Hey, remember that one time we saw Noah Kahan twice? Like last week? That was pretty great. Noah Kahan forever here. Monday Man Crush. And we're at it again. Lindsay Marie with you till midnight. Happy to be here.

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18: 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I'm Dr. Sanjay Gupta, helping you live a better life.
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Hey, good evening. You know I'm geeked for that new Green Day movie we're going to get. It's a Green Day comedy about a band that thinks they're opening up for Green Day. Directed by Green Day. It's called Nimrods. It's due out in theaters next month. Doesn't have as much hype as live-action Moana, but I assure you it's going to be great. I already have my ticket.

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12: Across the country right now, at this very moment, there are probably arguments taking place about who's doing more of the housework, the homework, the shuttling of kids from this activity to that. It's true. By and large, women do more of this than men. But doesn't have to be that way. And if you and your spouse can level that playing field, it's going to make both of you and your kids happier. Psychologist Yelena Ketchmanovich says this might be how you get there. As hard as it might be at first, try to think of your partner like a teammate, not an adversary. Learn how to do some of the chores your partner does to get a better understanding of how much effort something takes. And finally, take the time to acknowledge what the other person is doing. And every now and then, even express your appreciation. That'll go a long way. I'm Dr. Sanjay Gupta, helping you live a better life.
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10: We've all been there, in a boring meeting, a long lecture, struggling to stay awake. No matter how hard you try, you nod off, and that is never a good look. Aside from the obvious, making sure you're getting enough sleep, there are a couple quick pick-me-ups that experts recommend before you take your seat. If you have time, you might try to squeeze in a quick nap, just a couple minutes even. That can increase your alertness. Or try to pop outside for a quick walk, get your blood and your hormones pumping, splash some cold water on your face, or grab a cup of coffee, obviously. If you're not a caffeine drinker, even just taking small sips of water throughout your meeting could be enough to keep you awake. Of course, you could also make a point to engage in the meeting. You're not likely to fall asleep while you're actually talking. I'm Dr. Sanjay Gupta, helping you live a better life.
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the sun. Doesn't that sound amazing? When we've got wildfire smoke and severe storms, and I just want a little vacay, dip my toes into the water. You gotta use those PTO days or lose them. Lindsay Marie here. We live where they vacation. 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

0: You already know that Q101 does great radio. But what else can it do? How's Q101 high voltage electrical?
1: I'm not sure what I'm doing. Just gonna poke around in here a bit.
0: Shouldn't you turn the power off first?
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Eddie Vedder, Chicago Cubs are at home this week. And the White Sox will start their second half of the season on the road. A lot of baseball happening. The Cubs sitting in the second spot in the NL Central, and the White Sox getting it done in the first spot of the AL Central. Well done, Chicago. Play ball.

0: If you miss a moment of Brian and Kenzie in the morning, you miss a lot. Okay, Mike, this is it, because if you don't get it, I'm hitting God Bless the Baby. Go ahead. What do you got, Mike?
1: All right, I got Lord with Royals, Somber, Back to Friends, and Wet Leg with Catch These Fists.
0: Congrats. Thank God. Got it. That's the one everybody kind of messed up on, was the Wet Leg song, Catch These Fists. Congratulations, Mike. You're going to Lollapalooza.
1: Oh, my God. Thank you so much.
0: Another chance Tuesday morning at 7:50 for Friday's Lollapalooza featuring the Smashing Pumpkins.
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13: 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Splash some cold water on your face or grab a cup of coffee, obviously. 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Of course, you could also make a point to engage in the meeting. 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I'm Dr. Sanjay Gupta, helping you live a better life.
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Yeah. 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Sublime. It's Q101. We play new music, too, like New Beba Doobie. With the Marias on the track, All I Did Was Dream of You on Q101.

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0: Thursday is Ticket Blitz Thursday at Q101. And we're taking Ticket Blitz Thursday live on the road this Thursday. It's a Foo Fighters Ticket Blitz Thursday with a chance to win tickets to see Foo Fighters at Soldier Field. 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
7: 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I'm Dr. Sanjay Gupta, helping you live a better life.
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So is it the lettuce or not the lettuce now? I don't want to get in trouble for slander. The headlines have been back and forth whether we are to blame a certain fast food joint for bagged lettuce that isn't even from the fast food joint. It's from the company in Mexico. Is that the explosive diarrhea now, or are we narrowing it down to gas station hot dogs? What are we doing? What should I not be eating right now to avoid that outcome?

0: We have this swing set installed, but the kids won't touch it.
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The Muppets covered the White Stripes last night, a surprise halftime appearance. That made my afternoon. Also loved BTS, go figure. Shakira. Ted Lasso and the Beard introducing Belieber. I mean, Justin Bieber. Wholesome. Well done. Until the next time. What do we have? 4 years for the next Men's World Cup? Maybe I'll figure out soccer in the meantime. Lindsay Marie with the Strokes here. It's Q101.

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15: Across the country right now, at this very moment, there are probably arguments taking place about who's doing more of the housework, the homework, the shuttling of kids from this activity to that. It's true. By and large, women do more of this than men. But doesn't have to be that way. And if you and your spouse can level that playing field, it's going to make both of you and your kids happier. Psychologist Yelena Kecmanovich says, this might be how you get there. As hard as it might be at first, try to think of your partner like a teammate, not an adversary. Learn how to do some of the chores your partner does to get a better understanding of how much effort something takes. And finally, take the time to acknowledge what the other person is doing. And every now and then, even express your appreciation. That'll go a long way. I'm Dr. Sanjay Gupta, helping you live a better life.
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So geeked to have a hometown show, the Smashing Pumpkins at Lollapalooza. 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

Pierce the Veil have a job to do at Riot Fest in September. Now we know that William Shatner will join the bill. 95 years young and fronting his band, The Effers, that Sunday. So snag your Riot Fest tickets. 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Intergalactic William Shatner. I mean, it's going to be great. 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

0: If you miss a moment of Brian and Kenzie in the morning, you miss a lot. Okay, Mike, this is it, because if you don't get it, I'm hitting God Bless the Baby. Go ahead. What do you got, Mike?
1: All right, I got Lord with Royals, Somber, Back to Friends, and Wet Leg with Catch These Fists.
0: Congrats. Thank God. Got it. That's the one everybody kind of messed up on, was the Wet Leg song, Catch These Fists. Congratulations, Mike. You're going to Lollapalooza.
1: Oh, my God. Thank you so much.
0: Another chance Tuesday morning at 7:50 for Friday's Lollapalooza featuring the Smashing Pumpkins.
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17: Even for people who fall asleep easily, staying asleep can be difficult. You wake up, your mind starts to race, you can't turn those thoughts off. Sleep experts say there are a few things you can try. Cognitive shuffling. That's when you choose a random, impersonal, non-emotional word. Then for each letter of that word, think of as many words that begin with each letter as you can before moving on to the next one. It distracts your brain from stress. It also mimics the fragmented thought patterns that usually occur as you drift off to sleep. Sensory grounding is something else. That's when you work through things you can hear, feel, see, smell, or taste. That helps you to be in the moment instead of dwelling on the past or the future. Or just do a mental walkthrough of a place you know well. Familiar but neutral imagery that can calm the brain. I'm Dr. Sanjay Gupta, helping you live a better life.
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17: A better life with Dr. Sanjay Gupta.
18: Back in 2019, I made a documentary for HBO called One Nation Under Stress. And what was true then is still true now. Money and financial problems are consistently ranked as the number one cause of stress in the United States. And a brand new study out of the Mayo Clinic found that worrying about money may age the heart even faster than traditional risk factors. Unlike an acute stressor, such as a short-term work deadline or a brief illness, financial strain is often chronic and ongoing. And because money affects so many aspects of daily life, financial stress can be difficult to escape. Even so, financial stress does not mean you're doomed. It just means you need to double down on the things you know are good for heart health. Diet, exercise, sleep, and of course not smoking. I'm Dr. Sanjay Gupta, helping you live a better life.
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Don't blame Canada for the wildfires. There's a lot of hostility over Canada. Our next-door neighbors up north. Yeah, the Canadian wildfires are still not contained, but the smoke should be dissipating with the severe storms that are all through and rain things away from us. I don't know. I'm no Tom Skilling, but be safe out there. What a weird, wet, wild summer we've got. And we're not done yet. Lindsay Murray with Muse here. Be with you on Q101. It's

Q101 is Chicago's alternative all day, every day. Just recuperating from another summer weekend in Chicago. I really feel like we should have four-day work weeks during the months of summer. If only because, summer's short and we want to live it up. When you know we're taking the show out on the road on Thursday for a Ticket Blitz Thursday that goes live, courtesy of Yingling Flight. We'll have your Foo Fighters tickets every hour on the radio, starting at 8 a.m. on air, and then another pair in place at JT's Corner Tap and Eatery in Carroll Stream, on location with Brian Phillips, broadcasting every hour from 3 to 7 on Thursday. Not bad! 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Coming up this week with Q101.

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11: A better life with Dr. Sanjay Gupta.
12: As a parent, when you send your kid off to school in the morning, you know that they're going to be learning, they're going to be spending time with their friends. But a new study out of UCSF found adolescents are spending an average of 70 minutes of their school day on their phones. Now, some kids will say they need their phones to help with schoolwork, but this study found that they were spending the vast majority of their screen time on TikTok, Instagram, and Snapchat. Not really apps that you're going to be turning to for homework help. Now, the study's lead author said, don't blame kids for using their phones at school. Teach them how to resist them. Focus on what they'd get by putting them aside rather than what you're taking away. Explain how phones could hurt their academic performance, and also remind them of this. Nothing takes the place of real face-to-face friendships. I'm Dr. Sanjay Gupta, helping you live a better life.
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down. Got to get those steps in before they expire at midnight. How have I only gotten in 2K today? That is embarrassing. This might want you to move your... Well, this song will work. Get your heart moving at least. Sam Fender and Olivia Dean. It's Rain Me In on Q101.

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0: If you miss a moment of Brian and Kenzie in the morning, you miss a lot. Okay, Mike, this is it, because if you don't get it, I'm hitting God Bless the Baby. Go ahead. What do you got, Mike?
1: All right, I got Lord with Royals, Somber, Back to Friends, and Wet Leg with Catch These Fists.
0: Got it. That's the one everybody kind of messed up on, was the Wet Leg song, Catch These Fists. Congratulations, Mike. You're going to Lollapalooza.
1: Oh, my God. Thank you so much.
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25: Across the country right now, at this very moment, there are probably arguments taking place about who's doing more of the housework, the homework, the shuttling of kids from this activity to that. It's true. By and large, women do more of this than men. But doesn't have to be that way. And if you and your spouse can level that playing field, it's going to make both of you and your kids happier. Psychologist Yelena Kecmanovich says this might be how you get there. As hard as it might be at first, try to think of your partner like a teammate, not an adversary. Learn how to do some of the chores your partner does to get a better understanding of how much effort something takes. And finally, take the time to acknowledge what the other person is doing. And every now and then, even express your appreciation. That'll go a long way. I'm Dr. Sanjay Gupta, helping you live a better life.

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Q101, I'm Lindsay Marie, leaving you for the night. 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

0: If you miss a moment of Brian and Kenzie in the morning, you miss a lot. Okay, Mike, this is it, because if you don't get it, I'm hitting God Bless the Baby. Go ahead. What do you got, Mike?
1: All right, I got Lord with Royals, Somber, Back to Friends, and Wet Leg with Catch These Fists.
0: Got it. That's the one everybody kind of messed up on, was the Wet Leg song, Catch These Fists. Congratulations, Mike. You're going to Lollapalooza.
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11: 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I'm Dr. Sanjay Gupta, helping you live a better life.
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0: If you miss a moment of Brian and Kenzie in the morning, you miss a lot. Okay, Mike, this is it, because if you don't get it, I'm hitting God Bless the Baby. Go ahead. What do you got, Mike?
1: All right, I got Lord with Royals, Somber, Back to Friends, and Wet Leg with Catch These Fists.
0: Congrats. Thank God. Got it. That's the one everybody kind of messed up on, was the Wet Leg song, Catch These Fists. Congratulations, Mike. You're going to Lollapalooza.
1: Oh, my God. Thank you so much.
0: Another chance Tuesday morning at 7:50 for Friday's Lollapalooza featuring the Smashing Pumpkins.
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0: And we're taking Ticket Blitz Thursday live on the road this Thursday. It's a Foo Fighters Ticket Blitz Thursday with a chance to win tickets to see Foo Fighters at Soldier Field. 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
14: A better life with Dr. Sanjay Gupta.
15: I read this interesting story the other day, which was written by a colleague of mine, about why so-called, quote, admin nights are the new book club for busy adults. Now, I learned this is a term coined by journalist Chris Collin, who wrote about this life hack in the Wall Street Journal. An admin night is when people come together for a night, a fun night, while holding one another accountable to an assignment. The ones usually considered back burner tasks, the ones that you've been putting off. The person you choose to do an admin night with matters a lot because that's your accountability partner. That's what one person told us. People love the social aspect because it can bring these boring tasks to light, make them feel more fun, and where you go matters as well. You need to have enough space and hopefully not too many distractions. And again, don't forget to leave some time for fun. I'm Dr. Sanjay Gupta, helping you live.

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0: If you miss a moment of Brian and Kenzie in the morning, you miss a lot. Okay, Mike, this is it, because if you don't get it, I'm hitting God Bless the Baby. Go ahead. What do you got, Mike?
1: All right, I got Lord with Royals, Somber, Back to Friends, and Wet Leg with Catch These Fists.
0: Congrats.
2: Thank God.
0: Got it. That's the one everybody kind of messed up on, was the Wet Leg song, Catch These Fists. Congratulations, Mike. You're going to Lollapalooza.
1: Oh, my God. Thank you so much.
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9: I read this interesting story the other day, which was written by a colleague of mine, about why so-called, quote, admin nights are the new book club for busy adults. Now, I learned this is a term coined by journalist Chris Collin, who wrote about this life hack in the Wall Street Journal. An admin night is when people come together for a night, a fun night, while holding one another accountable to an assignment. The ones usually considered back burner tasks, the ones that you've been putting off. The person you choose to do an admin night with matters a lot, because that's your accountability partner. That's what one person told us. People love the social aspect because it can bring these boring tasks to light, make them feel more fun, and where you go matters as well. You need to have enough space and hopefully not too many distractions. And again, don't forget to leave some time for fun. I'm Dr. Sanjay Gupta, helping you live a better life.
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0: It is 6:05. Brian and Kenzie, Q101. Give us that proof of life check-in. 312-967-8300. And Jay Bird checked in from Midlothian. Start things off on the south side. Jay Bird, thank you for checking in from Midlothian. Saying, headed to work. What's on the menu for today? I like that. So about 6 minutes away, we'll have your first chance to go see My Chemical Romance on Halloween at the Hollywood Bowl. We will not be seeing Kenzie because she'll be at that show because it's Halloween. It's My Chemical Romance. It's a Hollywood Bowl. It sounds all very spooky.
1: I love that.
0: Sounds perfectly spooky, but your chance at it in 6 minutes. In about an hour at 7:10 for Clash with Kenzie, we'll have St. Vincent for this Saturday at Ravinia with the Chicago Symphony Orchestra. Coming up at 7:50, yes, we're not burying the lead here. Lollapalooza, Song Scramble Day number 2. And this will be... Yeah, this will be for Fridays, right, Case, with Smashing Pumpkins as the headliner?
2: Among others, yes.
0: How about that? How about it?
2: So the Song Scramble, all Friday artists.
0: Yes, each day that we're giving away for, the Song Scramble relates to the artist performing on that day. 7:50. Be here for it. It was a lot of fun yesterday, I got to say.
2: Did you have fun?
0: I had fun. I had a lot of fun. It was just, you know, I forget.

0: everybody during the song scrambles is that you hear the song scramble before you call.
1: Right.
0: If you want to guess when you're on the line with me and go, I don't know number one, I think number two is this, I'm pretty sure number three is this, fine with me. I don't need you to be rock solid confident in your answers. I just need you to hear the song scramble before you guess the song scramble.
1: Well, I would say...
2: And don't call up and be like, man, I don't know. Can I hear it again? We're going to play with Case.
0: That does not help anybody.
1: And I would say...
2: That's what he's irritated.
1: Yeah, I would say don't call until you at least have a guess on all three. Don't say I'm not sure about number two. That's wasting everybody's time.
2: Here's an idea.
1: Everybody's time.
2: You know that there's going to be three songs. You know they have to be Friday's artists. At least have a guess prepared if you're going to do it.
1: Yeah.
2: People are all of a sudden shocked they need a third song. They're online with Case, and there's 14 other million phone calls.
0: That's the thing. Like, I got to try to take everybody on the phone.
1: Right.
0: So I try to speed people through this. I go, give me your guesses real quick. The emphasis on the real quick.
1: Listen.
2: And for some reason, they're always like, a third one? It's like, oh, my God.
1: Time is our most valuable commodity.
0: Go off.
1: It's running out right at this moment. We're all dying right now.
0: Bingo. Yeah.
1: We're all going to be dead soon. Now, soon could be in...
0: Kinsey, did you say Happy Tuesday?
2: Yes.
1: So we can't waste each other's time, because time... You know, money sounds like the most important commodity. Nope, it's time.
2: So, here, new rule. If you do that, Brian's going to shoot you right in the face.
1: If you want to die today, call with only two songs. Then you're going to see the real me.
0: Again, I don't need you to call up and go, baby, I know all three. I'm taking my money to the bank. Here we go. You can guess. I don't care. Just make sure you hear the scramble before you call.
1: I would love it if someone called up and goes, baby, I got all three. I'm so money, you don't even know it.
0: I would love characters and catchphrases when you call in.
1: You do impressions.
0: Yeah, do impressions.
2: Call it as Kermit.
0: I was on the phone with my dad last night, and I said, because Tom Cruise is in the World Cup talking to Kermit, we played Kermit the Frog, we played that audio.
1: Kermit the Frog.
0: And I asked my dad, I go, did you see Kermit talking to Tom Cruise? And he goes, the frog? No, I didn't see that.
1: Oh. I saw Kermit Mulrooney talking to Tom Cruise, but not the frog, Kermit.
2: I thought Tom was talking to everybody. I didn't know that speech was to Kermit.
1: No, not the speech. We played the audio. Remember the backstage audio of him talking to Kermit? Were you waiting during that part of the segment, Kenzie?
0: Tom Cruise wasn't giving this moving speech about unity directly to Kermit the Frog.
2: Well, that's what you just made it sound like.
0: No, he was backstage talking to Kermit. I just said my dad, do you see this? He goes, the frog?
1: Yeah. You can find that on the podcast yesterday. We played Kermit the Frog talking to Tom Cruise at the World Cup.
0: Kenzie, you can find that on the podcast.
1: Yeah, go back
2: to it. I was looking at my outfit. I told you I had to toss to me a lot.
1: I understand. Lollapalooza's next week, and you got a lot of outfits to pick out for each day. But
0: I do, too.
1: The song, I don't. I'm going to be
0: You don't want to buy new shirts for Lala? I buy new shirts for Lala every year.
2: You don't want to look nice?
1: I look nice. Why do I have to have a fresh shirt?
0: It'd be nice.
1: What are you going to buy for Lala that's new?
0: I have a Waylon Jennings shirt in my shopping cart right now.
2: Look at Case. Start looking like him.
0: Yeah, look at me.
1: I'm not buying a Waylon Jennings shirt.
0: It says even cowboys are hard to love. It's awesome. Mm. I've got a Towns Van Zandt shirt in there. I got a Johnny Paycheck shirt in there. I found a website that has old country.
2: I'm sorry,
1: old dead country on his Zipper Willie Nelson.
0: I am excited about it.
1: Yep.
2: And you know, what do you think? Your shirt with the Bears logo falling off is nicer than Case's?
1: I actually do.
0: The dry fit tee.
1: It's better than Willie Nelson's face falling off the shirt.
2: Flakiness that's happening on your Bears shirt that's nicer than what Case has going on.
1: You know what? It shows I'm a real one. I've worn this shirt since the beginning. I'm all in.
2: One.
1: I didn't just buy this one right now off Amazon. Kenzie's List, by the way, to help her out. Are those shirts on Amazon?
2: Of course. If you need a... Listen, if you could help me right now, even you could help me. Think about it like this. If you're going to buy anything off Amazon, just text the station and I will make a link for you and you just buy it off of that link. It's the same price. It changes nothing. It goes right to your house or where the F you're going to send it. Just help me out. I'm going to get kicked out of the affiliate program and I'm super stressed about it.
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7: 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You wake up, your mind starts to race, you can't turn those thoughts off. Sleep experts say there are a few things you can try. Cognitive shuffling. That's when you choose a random, impersonal, non-emotional word. Then for each letter of that word, think of as many words that begin with each letter as you can before moving on to the next one. It distracts your brain from stress. It also mimics the fragmented thought patterns that usually occur as you drift off to sleep. Sensory grounding is something else. That's when you work through things you can hear, feel, see, smell, or taste. That helps you to be in the moment instead of dwelling on the past or the future. Or just do a mental walkthrough of a place you know well. Familiar but neutral imagery that can calm the brain. I'm Dr. Sanjay Gupta, helping you live a better life.
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11: Well, it's day two. Another chance to get to My Chem on Halloween to the Hollywood Bowl. What a unique trip we're giving you on this one. 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Text the word parade, as in the Black Parade. P-A-R-A-D-E. Text that right now. Now, if you're in the middle of something and you're like, oh, my God, don't get in a car accident. You can wait till you pull over. It's good till 9 o'clock. It's not a race. Just get it in before 9. Text parade to 95819 for your chance of that really unique trip. Parade to 95819. Text it. And hopefully you win that trip to My Chem Halloween, the Hollywood Bowl, from Brian and Kenzie and Q101. Coming up, a fact that makes your brain go. After our good friends Turnstile, Brian and Kenzie, Q101.

0: great turnstile. With Brian and Kenzie on Q101, time for a fact that makes your brain go. And this involves health and fitness and living to 90 years old. So most Chicagoans, we're looking at 57% of Chicagoans, said they're willing to swap out this for meat if it meant they would live to 90 years old. And close to a guarantee is what they're saying. So, Kenzie, what do you think that would be? Most Americans are willing to swap out this for meat. And I ate meat, let's see, I ate meat so much, I think 7 days last week.
1: So why would, don't people usually do the opposite? I feel like this fact's reversed. I feel like you asked me wrong.
2: I'm confused. Is it people that are eating meat that are willing to give it up, or people that aren't eating meat that are willing to now eat meat?
0: Oh, yeah, did I say it backwards?
2: I think you did.
0: My dyslexia kicked in. They're willing to swap out this for meat. Okay, swap out meat.
2: I don't know the facts, so I can't help you.
0: Okay, most Chicagoans are willing to swap out meat for this. So they get meat. So they get more meat.
1: I was like, what are people?
0: I know.
2: What are
1: like,
2: people
1: no
2: doing?
1: No vegetables, all meat. I'm like, I feel like we already do that.
0: Because I really just panicked when I read it because I had meat. Like I said, I had skewers, I had brats, I had Pequod's pizza with sausage on it. I had so much meat. I had a charcuterie board with all different kinds of meat and cheese.
2: I do want to note, you can have skewers that just have vegetables on them.
0: Boo.
2: Okay.
0: What's the point? You know how much work skewers are?
2: No, I don't know how much work skewers are. I've never put stuff on a stick before.
0: It's a lot to put it together. Now, some of it's cutting the meat. That takes extra time. But Mackenzie can probably attest that slicing the vegetables is more work than slicing the meat.
1: I always, like, when I'm cooking and they list the total time of a recipe, so it's like, oh, you know, 50-minute cook time, 10-minute prep. F yourself with the 10-minute prep. It does not. There's 47 vegetables in this recipe, and you want me to cook the chicken. That's all included in the prep.
0: Yeah.
1: I'm like, hour and a half prep, 30 minutes of cook.
0: F yourself, recipe people.
1: F yourself. How dare you?
0: You know what? F yourself, recipe people.
1: I'm so tired. It's like they're doing it just to make me feel bad about myself. I'm like, there's no way you did this in 10 minutes. What, do you have a sous chef?
0: You know what I did? Well, I was preparing the skewers for guests, so I had two full trays of skewers. I put my AirPods in and listened to the Brian and Kenzie podcast.
2: You listened to yourself while you were cooking?
0: I did.
2: Wow.
0: I did. It's a good podcast, by the way.
2: Funny show,
0: I know. It's pretty good. It's the whole show. So if you ever don't, you know, if you have to do something that's annoying, or at least something that takes some time while everybody else is having fun, having drinks, put your AirPods in and listen to the Brian and Kenzie podcast. I'm getting emotional over it.
1: Oh, beautiful.
0: Okay, Kenzie, so what do you think most Chicagoans, 57%, are willing to swap meat out for to live to 90 years old?
1: So I don't think it's going to be something super healthy because it wouldn't have an overwhelming number. I'm going to guess cheese because cheese does have protein in it.
0: Mm.
1: And it's, like you said, it's still on the charcuterie board, so you can still indulge. You cheesy vegetable, that's an amped up vegetable, you know?
0: Shorten the charcuterie board to charcuterie like the Sopranos do, you know, a little prosciutto. Instead of prosciutto.
1: So, except it's going to, you know, be like some mozzarella or something. But I think that, like, cheese still has protein in it. And I feel like people could handle that kind of a switch. I don't think it could just be, you know, veggies. People wouldn't do that.
0: Because people don't like being told what to do. So I could see the cheese. Oh, I'll do cheese.
1: I'm
0: not doing broccoli.
1: Right.
0: You know, I can see that.
1: Just obvious. That's not a fact. Like, hey, guess what? If you only ate a vegetable, you'd be skinny. It's like, well, yeah.
0: Mm.
1: I know. I wouldn't be this predicament.
0: All right, Case, what do you think it is?
2: I think it is impossible meat or veggie burgers or things like that.
0: Mm.
2: And I think that our beef industry has been running a smear campaign against those types of food for years now because they were all the rage. And then all of a sudden there is a pocket of the universe, perhaps influenced by Joe Rogan, among others, and all of a sudden started talking about how bad those foods are for you and trying to get people off them, which I think was propagated by Big Beef.
0: Now, Big Beef propaganda, I can understand. I will also say that those products are not necessarily super healthy for you as far as...
2: I don't know.
0: Well, I did a little deep dive on the Impossible Meat ones. I'm not trying to disparage Impossible Meat. I did. Yeah, did a little bit of it on it.
2: Okay, you were in the lab with some yeah. beakers, yeah.
0: Yeah, I had my lab coat on.
2: Uh-huh.
1: Tell me of your findings, Brian.
0: I had my ski goggles on.
2: Absolutely. No, I know. I know what a scientist looks like.
0: And my determination was it doesn't taste as good as real meat.
2: Uh-huh. And that's not healthy for you.
1: So what he did is he put it in the test tube, and then he took the test tube like a shooter, and he put it in his mouth.
0: Yep. And by my test, real meat tastes way better.
1: Mm, yeah. Yes.
0: And that's a fact. All right, the fact that makes your brain go, where people are willing to swap meat out for to live till 90 coming up.

0: Brian and Kenzie on Q101 coming up in 10 minutes. It's actually some terrifying breaking news that affects me greatly. Something has stopped production. Something has stopped production. And I got to believe with $4 billion in sales, it affected you too, but it drastically affects me. And that's coming up.
1: Is it one of your shampoos again?
0: Well, we'll find out. See, that's what the tease is all about, Kenzie. Kenzie doesn't know what it is either. See?
1: Yeah. I never know what we're going to do.
0: Well, she wants me to give her the answer right now. There's a couple things, you know, that would stop.
1: I'm like, good, let's get that out of the way. What are the three songs that scramble at 7:52?
0: Not going to tell her that either. 7:50.
1: Oh, we're at it.
0: 7:50 Lollapalooza tickets for the Friday Smashing Pumpkins headliner night. And that will be 7:50, the song scramble coming up. First, 57% of Chicagoans were willing to swap meat out for this to live to 90 years old. Kenzie guessed cheese. I would. I mean, cheese is great. I think eventually, though, I'd have to go back to meat and cheese, so I could probably do it for about 6 or 7 days. And I'd say, 90, who cares about that? And then Case said Impossible Meat, the campaign by Big Meat to rip on the meats that are, well, not meat. Impossible Meat could be healthier. The real reason, as I said, with Impossible Meat is that it's more if you care about not killing animals, I think, more than anything else, than besides being super healthy, because it's ultra-processed and has saturated fat and blah, blah, blah. Both those are wrong. The answer is something that I've been ahead of the curve on this for, well, at least I'd say a decade, possibly 15 years. 57% of Chicagoans say they're willing to swap out meat for beans.
1: Oh, no, they're
0: beans.
1: Not.
0: Yes,
1: they're
0: they are. No, they're not. Let me tell you something. I've pontificated on this show about beans, about pinto beans, and how I won. Well, I didn't win last year, but the two weight loss challenges before that, I won because of pinto beans. And I'm not talking about refried beans with pinto beans. I'm talking about buying just a can of Whole Foods
1: refried beans.
0: Refried beans
1: with, like, the cheese? The dip?
0: Because I say pinto beans, and I think most people think, oh, good, I could eat refried beans every day and lose weight. They're delicious. I could eat refried beans so much. They're so good.
1: So much.
0: But just beans in general, like pinto. It also could be black beans, kidney beans,
1: Brian,
0: chickpeas.
1: If it was that easy of a swap, then you would stay doing it. You have a hard. You do it for like 5 days, and you have a hard time.
0: I don't have a hard time with the beans as long as I add some cheese to them, which you're not supposed to do to be healthy. Like your point about adding cheese.
1: So if you cheat.
0: Yeah.
2: Yeah. So what I have a hard time
1: Brian
2: doing the
1: makes,
2: healthy thing.
1: Brian makes beanies and weenies. It's like, you're also that meat.
0: Yeah. You know, if I have some beans here, I might as well put them on a hot dog with some sauce.
2: Yeah.
0: You know, they got to stick to the dog, put some mustard on there, a little some gel there to make them stick.
2: Some gel. That's gross. Oh, my God.
0: But if you eat beans and replace that with meat, your chances are you'll live to 90 years old. Because, and listen, I do in a pinch when I want to drop weight fast, like in the weight loss challenges the 2 years before. I ate beans all week, and I dropped like 10 pounds in a week.
1: There's a girl on TikTok whose account is based on her eating beans every day, and she's always coming up with like a new recipe.
0: Mm.
1: And like that's her daily thing, is how she's going to eat beans that day. And she's making so much money on TikTok because of it.
0: Is she thin?
1: Yeah. I mean, it's not like she's like a fitness influencer, but
2: she's a bean influencer.
1: She's really focused on the bean.
0: Yeah. I mean, Case, do you eat any beans?
2: No, I hate beans. Horrible food. I don't
1: Have
2: want
1: you
2: beans
1: seen the pizza
2: anything.
1: Beans recipe, though?
2: No, I haven't. Wait, what's the pizza bean? Hold on now.
1: Yeah.
2: Stop
1: pizza
2: the
1: bean recipes look pretty damn good.
2: What is it?
1: You bake it and you use the
2: beans. You bake what?
1: Beans. Hold on. The thing.
2: What thing?
1: So it's... Wow, hold on.
0: Slow down.
2: Explain the pizza.
1: Are you like a lawyer against me? Would you just, I feel like I'm on the stand.
2: You're like, you bake the thing. What thing?
1: So, Brian, what are you looking at me like that for?
0: I'm looking up pizza bean recipes.
1: Okay. Do you have a full recipe in front of you?
0: I just have pictures that look good.
2: Explain the pizza bean to me. What's the delay?
0: So
1: you have a base? Go ahead, Brian. You have a picture up? You want to go ahead?
0: Well, I mean, basically, it's just taking the crust of the pizza, putting it in a pan, like making a deep dish, let's say, and then you put some sauce in there. You put beans and cheese on top of it. It's not like brain
1: cheese, and then a topping of your choice. So, Case, I know you prefer bacon on your pizza, so you could do that.
0: Ooh.
1: But a lot of people do pepperoni, and you bake it. So you got that crust, you got the beans, you got cheese. And then a topping of your choice, pepperoni, sausage, bacon, etc. And it's supposed to be kick-ass.
2: Is it beans instead of tomato sauce? Where are the beans at?
0: There
2: I don't understand.
0: So just like a pizza, like a deep dish, let's say, the cheese
2: Does
0: is on top.
2: Does it have to be a deep dish?
0: Well, because to put the beans in there and to put the cheese on top, you know, like fully, like beans need some space.
1: Well, of course it's going to be deep. It can't be thin.
0: Pepperonis are flat. Beans have a, you know, some height.
1: You put so, a whole can of beans in there.
0: It would have to, it has to be thicker than
1: a casserole dish.
0: Yeah. Yeah, it looks more like a, so a deep dish.
2: You put
0: like
2: a whole can of beans in there? Well, I don't want bean pizza.
0: You don't want beans in general, so...
2: Yeah, you know what my favorite part of the pizza is? Not having beans on it.
0: Yeah,
2: what
0: but
2: the hell
1: well,
2: are we
1: then
2: doing?
1: Why were you so interested in my pizza beans?
2: Because I didn't know what the hell a pizza bean was. I never heard those well, words
1: you,
2: together.
1: You should have assumed there was a bean in it, at
2: I
1: the
2: don't
1: least.
2: Know. I thought maybe it was a cool shape of pizza. I thought maybe it was pizza in the shape of a bean.
0: You think there was a chance we're going to like pizza beans?
2: I don't know. I never heard it before.
1: You well, have to try pizza beans.
2: I was trying to be open-minded. This sucks. I want
1: but you
2: pizza
1: didn't
2: without
1: even, this isn't being open-minded. You didn't even try
2: no,
1: it.
2: No, no, no. I heard what it was. Yeah. I'm no longer interested in the product. That's being open-minded.
0: No,
2: that's
0: but,
2: as open-minded as I can get.
0: But saying this sucks is not open-minded.
2: After I heard what it was, she could have said pizza bean, and I could have said, shut up, that sucks. Instead, I heard her out. Turns out it still sucks.
0: Did you really think it was a pizza shaped like a bean?
2: I didn't know!
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0: Traffic is brought to you by ComEd. Getting a little bit worse, but not too bad on the Kennedy, at least. The Kennedy is still about 20 minutes from...
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1: After Bad Flower, we'll get to sports. A lot to unpack with the Cubs and the Sox, a tale of two teams. But first, terrifying news, breaking news, and more, maybe more terrifying for me, but because they have $4 billion in sales, this has stopped production. Let's go to CBS Chicago for the story.
2: New at 4, Chicago-based milk company Fairlife has temporarily shut down production because of a cyber attack. Coca-Cola, which owns Fairlife, says an unauthorized third party accessed their production system. The company believes this is part of a ransomware attack, but the full scope of this is not yet clear. They do claim that the breach has not affected any product quality or product safety.
1: Yeah, right. Right. I'm not buying it. Now, Kenzie guessed when I said that this affects me personally a lot. She guessed maybe it was shampoo, certain products I've used for years.
3: Yeah.
1: I drink a Fairlife chocolate protein shake that I buy at Costco every morning at 5:45 before we start the show. I've been doing this since the beginning. Since I discovered Fairlife, I used to use pure protein. Then I discovered how much better the Fairlife ones taste. I changed about, I think, 4 or 5 years ago to Fairlife, and the shows have... Say again?
4: You've been doing Fairlife as long as I've known you.
1: Okay, so that's 8 years now.
4: Yes, it is.
1: Almost 8 years.
4: Wow, yeah. Kenzie, I'm as surprised by that as you are.
1: Yep.
3: I've known him for 4.
1: Yep.
3: Feels like 8.
1: They're coming up on 4, coming up on 8. Welcome to me, baby.
4: Uh-huh.
1: This is it.
4: The ABC's of You includes the F, which is the Fairlife.
1: That's right. And so they stopped production. When Coca-Cola bought Fairlife, I think that was about 4 years ago, one high school ago, they bought it. Fairlife had $10 million in sales.
4: Mm-hmm.
1: Now it's $4 billion.
4: Wow.
1: Because they make milk, too. If you go to Jewel or wherever, Mariano's, wherever grocery store you go to, you'll see the Fairlife milk in there, too. But I drink the protein shake.
4: Do you not drink the milk?
1: I don't.
4: Does your daughter drink the milk?
1: No, we buy Costco-branded reduced-fat milk because it's way cheaper.
4: Oh, but you don't want to buy her the nice milk?
1: Well, it's organic, what she drinks. She drinks organic milk, and it's good milk. I've looked it up. And the Fairlife,
4: you looked it up? What did you search? Is this good milk?
1: I says, is this worth the extra money? And for the Costco organic milk is highly rated. The Fairlife protein shakes are for me. Can I have anything for myself?
4: I thought you would want to spread the wealth. I've never had one of these protein shakes. Do you have one with you right now?
1: I already drank it.
4: You don't have an extra one?
1: I bring one in the morning.
4: That's crazy.
1: Oh, should I bring 3?
4: Well, you know, one to share with all of us would be nice.
1: And have you ever had a Fairlife protein shake?
3: I haven't.
1: Okay.
3: I've tried so many powdered proteins and protein shakes, and they just always have a taste that's not my favorite.
1: If you like chocolate milk, like really good, good chocolate milk, that's what this tastes like.
3: Okay.
1: And the elements of it are excellent. The protein, everything it's got with it, the fake sugar taste, whatever it is, it's all really good for you. It's really good.
4: It sounds super healthy.
1: I can't say enough about the Fairlife protein shake and how it changed my life. And now I'm terrified that this ransomware attack, it said halted production. I went to Costco. I already have 3 cases of it at home. I bought an extra one just to make sure because they still have it. Because I'm afraid it still doesn't say anything about starting production. It just says halting production of the Fairlife protein shakes. This is not good. Not good at all.
4: So I have a question.
1: Mm.
4: So the hackers got into the computer and that makes the milk bad? That's an honest question. Kenzie, do you understand where I'm coming from? Why did they have to stop?
3: I don't get it at all. I really don't get what the problem is.
1: So, Kenzie, do you know what a ransomware attack is?
3: I think it's when they, like hold your information hostage, right?
1: I guess that's pretty close. What they do is a ransomware attack is it's a cyber crime. So they use malicious software when you open something. You know all that training we take here about don't open this email. It might have ransomware on it.
3: Right.
1: So they sneak it in with an email that might be from your boss saying, hey, you're going to get a raise. And then you open it up and you don't get a raise.
3: Well, if you fall for that at this company, you're an idiot.
1: I fall for it every time. I got to take the extra training.
3: Finally, they've come around.
1: 20-30 times I fell for that. You're going to get a raise thing. And then what happens is when you open that, the encryption and the data, it locks. They can do whatever they want, basically, with the attack. Basically, it locks access to your systems. What their Coke is saying is it locked up the system of the formula for Fairlife. Now, I don't know why anybody didn't screenshot this a long time ago to have it in their just photos.
4: Mm-hmm.
1: The recipe to Fairlife. But basically, they're saying product quality and safety has not been impacted. But for some reason, they can't continue production because the computers work in the production of the protein shake.
4: That sounds like it's been impacted. That is the definition of impact.
1: That's what it sounds like to me. And then, Kenzie, what they do is they call ransomware because they hold it until you pay them a certain amount of money, and then they'll unlock your computers and you can go back to normal. This happens to almost every company.
4: This happened to the company my dad now used to work for a few years ago, and they had to pay a bunch of money to get their computers back.
1: Yeah.
3: This happened when I worked at a different radio company.
1: Oh, yeah?
3: Yeah, they like we didn't have email at the company because they seized all that.
1: Mm.
3: And they're like, we don't negotiate with terrorists. I'm like, well, easy for you to say. It was my information that they stole. So that kind of sucks.
1: Yeah. Well, I mean, it's wild that they can just control your computers remotely until you give them money. The problem is, like you said, you don't negotiate with terrorists. You give them money, and then they go, hey, how about some more then?
4: Mm.
1: I'm not going to unlock your computers. How do you trust someone that attacked your computers and stopped your protein shake from getting
3: made?
1: Or
3: what if they just do it immediately? They're like, okay, here's it back, and then they snatch it again. Gotcha.
1: Yeah.
4: Now, Brian, does it bother you that according to the Houston Chronicle, that Canadian production of Fairlife has not been impacted? So in Canada, they're still pumping out all these protein shakes.
1: Wait, so they can drink these protein shakes instead of fight fires? They're not fighting fires. They're drinking these protein shakes?
4: Yeah.
3: They're throwing them on the fire.
1: They should. They should. The smoke screwed up my voice for a week.
4: Mm-hmm. Well, do you think it was that or the 18 holes of golf that you played last week outside?
1: Can't I enjoy the outside? Isn't this America?
4: You're right. You got me there.
1: And I'm proud to be an American. So we'll keep you posted because if this doesn't get fixed, I have 48 of them left.
4: Oh, my God.
1: What?
4: I thought you were going to say you had like four left. You have 48.
3: Fine.
4: What are you worried about? I don't have 48 of anything.
1: Well, I have 48 of these.
4: How many do you buy at a time?
1: It's 18 packs.
4: Okay.
1: So I have like 3.5 somewhere in there. Two and a half maybe. I don't
4: know. So 8 times 2 is 36. For the life of me, I could not do 36. It's 18 in my head.
1: So I have 48 of them left. So
4: 54 if you had 3 packs.
1: So like by Labor Day or something, I don't know how many. I drink one a day, so.
3: Well, you didn't even bother to try counting. I don't know, by Labor Day.
1: I don't know.
4: What? No, do the math. What's 48 days from now? Because you have one. Do you have one on the weekend?
1: Yeah.
4: Okay.
3: Pull up your calendar and count.
1: Oh, my goodness. Let's see.
4: Well, we're trying to do you a favor. We're looking out for you.
1: 10.
3: You brought the whole thing up.
1: Let's see. So August is 31 days. Then we'll go 31, 32, 33, 34, 5, 6, 7, 8, 9, 10. That's 40, 41, 42. Yeah, I was actually kind of right. But a couple days before Labor Day will be 48 shakes.
3: And then, okay.
1: So you're not going to want to know me in the fall if I don't have these shakes. You might want to bail out of the friendship or this work relationship
4: work
1: we
4: relationship,
1: have.
4: Yeah.
1: Friendship might be a little bit much. So yeah, if these protein shakes aren't starting to be, you know, being made again, I just don't understand why someone didn't screenshot the recipe. Just keep it going.
4: What do you think? It's because they're a Coca-Cola product and Coke is famously very uptight about recipes?
1: Could be.
4: What are you going to do?
1: I have no idea.
3: Can't you just switch to like a different protein shake?
1: How dare you? How dare you recommend something like that?
3: Okay.
4: Do they not taste as good?
1: Nothing is like Fairlife.
4: Nothing.
3: Have you
4: Nothing.
3: Had all of it?
1: I've tried, well, pure Premium, which they sell at Costco. I had that for years. Once I tasted Fairlife, I thought I was drinking sewage water. There's nothing on earth. People have tested us on the text line. The Fairlife ones are heaven on earth, and they provide protein.
4: What about Muscle Milk?
1: I'm not a skateboarder, you know.
4: What does that mean?
3: What?
1: I always see young punks drinking Muscle Milk.
4: You see young punks drinking Muscle Milk.
1: All over
3: Who
1: the place.
3: Who do you see drinking Fairlife normally?
1: Quality, productive humans to society.
4: And that's not skateboarders?
1: No, they're not.
4: Wash your mouth.
1: They're drinking Muscle Milk out there. All right, well, we'll keep you posted on the production of Fairlife when it gets going again so I can relax. It's Brian and Kenzie, Q101.

0: Brian and Kenzie on Q101. We had a check-in from Lisa in Gurnee waiting for those St. Vincent tickets because it's right near Ravinia, not too far away in Gurnee, and wants to go see St. Vincent with the Chicago Symphony Orchestra. If you beat Kenzie in trivia coming up in about 10 minutes, then you are going to that wonderful event. I just talked about the Fairlife protein shakes I drink stopped production because of a ransomware attack on Coca-Cola's computers. Kathy checked in and said there's a Fairlife farm in Indiana. They have a hotel, water park, munchies, stuff for kids. It's a good time right near the Albany's Gummy Factory, actually. Well, I'm aware of that place, Fair Oaks Farms, and they do provide some milk for the Fairlife brand. But that's in Indiana on the way to Case's hometown of Fishers, Indiana.
1: Yeah, if you go see my parents, you can stop at the Fair Oaks Farm.
0: Maybe I'll be doing that. I'm going to see your parents in 2 weeks, so maybe I'll stop by there.
1: Actually, I think you are. I think you and my dad are going to hang out in a few weeks. That's probably a separate conversation.
0: It's going to be a good deal.
2: I thought he was making like a mom joke.
1: Were you saying you were going to sleep with my mother?
2: I thought that's what he was like making a joke about. Like, probably will go see your parents.
0: Well, Kenzie, you do the mom joke then, like.
2: What?
0: So like,
2: you were making a mom joke.
0: No, but you thought that it alone was the joke, or it was like, you know, I'm going to see your dad, and then your mom.
2: Okay.
0: Yeah.
2: What?
0: I'm just trying to finish the mom joke if you thought that's where I was going. Uh-huh. I wasn't for the fact. I respect your mother dearly.
1: Thank you. Nice lady.
0: So I would not do that. But Fair Oaks Farms is awesome. I bought some barbecue sauce there. Mm. They make their own sauces. They make their own meats. They have the cows, the milk, the dairy, ice cream. It's a great spot.
1: They have a water park.
0: But
2: what?
0: Yeah, Kenzie, you got to go to Indiana over there for that. We're going to go to the Bison Farm. We're going to go to Fair Oaks Farms.
2: I can't wait. I didn't ask in case about that. Where the hell is my bison follow-up?
1: Working on it. But then we got to go to Fair Oaks Farms and have lunch, and then Kenzie can milk a cow, and then we'll go to the water park.
0: And then we'll go to Albany's afterward for dessert.
1: What
0: the gummy
1: a perfect
0: factory.
1: Day.
0: God, what a day.
1: God bless the region.
0: Yeah. We're coming over, so get ready. We're on the way.
3: Morning crew. Sports.
0: With the keys to all those cities for us, we're coming over. All right, so Andrew Benintendi's 3-run double chases DeGrom, helps the White Sox win 10-3 over the Rangers, and here's what that sounded like. It's wonderful.
4: Benintendi, fair ball down the line. One run scores. Murakami waving in more. Here comes Vargas, the throw to second. A 3-run double for Andrew Benintendi. And he gives the Sox the lead for the first time tonight here in Texas.
5: Well, not a Benny bomb, a Benny grenade. He hits a bullet just inside the bag at first base. 5-2 for the good guys.
0: Now, the good guys.
2: That sounded like one of those, like, lip twisters, like, Shelly Shell Seashore down by this, like, that whole thing.
0: Not a Benny bomb, but a Benny grenade. Incredible, because Benintendi was hitless at 10 bats against DeGrom. DeGrom must be about 57 years old by now. I have no idea. The guy,
1: Jacob DeGrom's like 33.
0: I feel like he's been in the league since I've been watching baseball.
1: Back in the olden days?
0: Yeah, back when there was dinosaurs still playing baseball.
1: He's 38. Back off him.
0: That's still pretty old for a pitcher.
1: But he's not 55.
0: I felt like he was. Oh, that's almost dead. Jesus. Miguel Vargas went 3-for-5 with a pair of RBI doubles to help the Sox, who are 53-46, snap a 10-game losing streak at Globe Life Field and beat Texas. By the way, so they are now still in first place in the division because I guess the Guardians keep losing whenever they lose and they win whenever they win. So it's been like a 1-game lead. By the way, Jake Berger hit his 17th home run.
1: For the Rangers.
0: Ah, remember that guy?
1: I do.
0: We loved him.
1: Kenzie, you remember Jake Berger?
2: Yeah, they did the Berger Night.
1: In Miami when he was in the Marlins. Yeah.
2: Very fun.
0: So I didn't even know he was on the Rangers now.
1: He's been on the Rangers.
0: Has he been on there? He sounds like he's doing okay with 17 homers.
1: Doing okay.
0: Yeah. What did the White Sox, when they just let him go, right? There was no assets acquired with him, I don't think, that turned out to be anything.
2: They were, like, annoyed that he was doing well, and they just sent him away.
0: It happens all the time.
1: No, they traded him to the Marlins in 2023 for a pitcher that's no longer on the White Sox, but it was just days after we were all talking about how great Jake Berger was for the White Sox.
0: Yeah.
1: And what a great asset he was for the team.
2: We were excited about it.
0: Would have been cool.
1: Yeah, and then Reinsdorf drove him to the airport and said, what if you weren't in Chicago anymore?
0: What if we didn't want to sell any of your jerseys that say Berger on them? Boy, that'd be cool. That's too bad. So the Cubs, they blew it, boy. They blew it in this game. 10-inning game, they lose 8-6. And Suzuki, Michael Buschi, and Hap all homered for the Cubs. And they won 4 of 5, by the way. They trailed 5-3 before Hap hit a 2-run shot. And then you know, it just went bad at the end there with bases loaded. It was who was at bat? Alex Bregman was at bat.
1: Alex Bregman was up. He had a 3-0 count with two outs and the bases loaded in the bottom of the ninth. Everybody thought that Kenley Jansen, future Hall of Famer, was going to walk Bregman in. Instead, Jansen fired three strikes in a row. Bregman struck out. He continues to be unable to hit with runners in scoring position, which I know is causing all Cubs fans a ton of strife right now.
0: Well, that's what you're supposed to do when you get that contract, is hit when there's runners in scoring position.
1: Ideally.
0: That's why you get paid that money. Tigers on the north side again tonight at 7:05. And one more thing with all the World Cup stuff over the weekend, we failed to give Connor Bedard his flowers for the Chicago Blackhawks, signing an extension. And Kenzie, he just turned 21, and he signed a $75 million extension.
2: Uh-huh.
0: Pretty nice.
2: Sounds like a good time.
0: Handsome fella, 21 years old. He said, it's not anything fake. Chicago is really the only place I want to play because they gave me $75
2: million. Yeah, I'd want to stay here too.
0: Now, this contract, by the way, you're looking at a contract that's $15 million. The average annual value is the largest in Blackhawks history, the third largest in NHL currently, and it makes him more than double the next highest paid Hawks forward, which is Frank Nizar. He turned

answer to Clash with Kenzie. Remember, coming up at 7:50, Lollapalooza, the song scramble. Lollapalooza tickets on the way for Smashing Pumpkins Night of Lolla at 7:50 this morning. Brian and Kenzie, Q101.

0: get you on the phones for Clash with Kenzie in just about 6 minutes for those St. Vincent tickets at Ravinia with the Chicago Symphony Orchestra.
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0: Hey, it's Brian from Brian and Kenzie. 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
5: What are the chances you are listening to this while drinking a nice hot cup of coffee? If so, don't let me stop you. For years, we've been reporting on the health benefits of coffee, and that's not going to stop today. A new study, this one out of Harvard School of Public Health, found that coffee and tea could help lower your risk of developing dementia. People who enjoyed 1 to 3 caffeinated cups a day saw the biggest impact. In addition to the caffeine, coffee contains hundreds of bioactive compounds that can influence inflammation, glucose metabolism, vascular function, and oxidative stress. It's also possible coffee drinkers might be doing other things that keep them healthy. Eating a more balanced diet, getting plenty of exercise, sleep, not smoking, or drinking too much alcohol. And finally, staying socially active. I'm Dr. Sanjay Gupta, helping you live a better life.
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3: You know what? We got some of those right now. 312-967-8300. Call right now. Calling contest to compete against Kenzie in trivia. 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St. Vincent with the Chicago Symphony Orchestra at Ravinia this Saturday. 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
3: Well, here we go. Another day of St. Vincent tickets with the Chicago Symphony Orchestra at Ravinia. A perfect setting for that this Saturday. And furnished by our great friends at Ravinia. Maura checking in to compete against Kenzie for these tickets. Maura, ahoy, tell us something about yourself.
4: Ahoy, I am on my way to work, my last day of summer school, and I cannot wait to have 4 weeks free.
3: So I assume you're some sort of teacher?
4: I am. I'm a high school teacher in Crete.
3: Okay, shout out
5: to Crete. High
3: school
5: teacher, they deserve the biggest time off, the most.
4: Yes, we do, but thank you. You guys deserve a lot of time, too. I love y'all.
3: Oh, very political statement. Very good. Very good. All right. Well, we can't wait for you to have your vacation. First one to five wins. Listen carefully. If Kenzie gets one wrong, you can steal a point. She can do the same to you. Call heads or tails, Maura?
4: I'm going to call tails today.
3: You know what? Damn it. It's heads.
6: Wow.
4: Damn. Sorry. Sorry, please.
3: Sorry.
6: Apology accepted, Maura. Thank you for apologizing to me. You can say damn. I promise you. It's okay.
3: Yeah. You're fine.
4: Case, I love you. You are like one of my favorites.
3: Ooh.
6: Wow, that's, no one's ever said that before.
4: But I'm a cougar, so I'm sorry.
6: That's okay. No apology needed.
5: I don't know if you should say you're a cougar while you teach high school.
4: I'm a cougar, but I teach high school. It is kind of strange, so I'm not that way. But I promise I'm not
5: okay.
4: That way.
5: Okay.
4: It's my baby.
6: It's a bit of a conflict of interest, you say.
5: Flag on the play.
3: Hey, Case, why don't you meet her out by the baseball field out back of the school?
6: Maura, I'm hearing something about extra credit opportunities.
4: Oh, man, I know. I'm going to get in so much trouble.
6: You brought it up, not me.
4: I guess I'll have education now.
3: Damn, I wish I went to high school in Crete.
6: Right?
3: Damn it.
6: Those kids are so lucky.
3: Mine was so boring.
6: All right, I guess we have to play trivia now.
3: All right, Cougar Maura, you ready to go here? So actually, Kenzie gets the first question because he lost the coin toss. I got so sidetracked in my brain. My brain is spinning right now.
6: I'm trying to give her the tickets.
4: Bleachers, Brian.
3: What's that?
4: I said it's those bleachers.
3: That's right.
5: Listen,
3: yeah, seriously,
5: she lost the toss. She's also going to lose her job. This is going to be a tough day.
3: Yeah, Kenzie just wants to give you the
4: tickets.
3: You
4: know, I might as well go for broke.
6: Exactly.
3: All right, here we go. Let's get into it. Kenzie, first question. What is the name of Honda's annual Christmas time promotion?
5: Oh. I feel like I can see the commercial.
3: 8 billion commercials start probably in like August for this.
5: I know, they're happening soon. Is it happy? Oh God, there's so many choices here.
6: So many words.
3: Yeah.
5: Well, I feel like they do one, and it may be a different car company, I guess, because their name's on it. Don't they do a Happy Holla Deals?
3: Mm. Oh. That's not right. But do you know the answer to that, Maura? What is the name of Honda's annual Christmas time promotion?
4: Is it Happy Honda Days?
3: Happy Honda Days, Kenzie. You were almost there. Happy Honda Days.
5: I feel like somebody does holla deals with somebody. Mm.
6: That's good. If somebody doesn't, they should.
5: Yeah.
3: Maybe we should do that.
6: Oh, that's
3: for
6: a good
3: Twisted.
6: Idea. Oh, well, okay. There you go. One
4: I like that. Yeah.
6: All right, Maura.
5: Thank you.
3: Maura's got one. Back to Maura.
6: Yeah.
3: Toyota celebrates the holiday season every year with what promotion around Christmas time?
4: God, Case, what are you doing to me?
5: He's looking for a car.
3: So Toyota celebrates the holiday season every year with what promotion around Christmas time? What do they call it?
4: Toyota Super Days. I have no idea.
3: Oh, boy. Didn't get that one. Kenzie, now do you know this one?
5: Oh, my God. Now I'm just nervous. I'm going to say the same thing again.
3: No, just spit it out.
5: I feel like they do something called Toyota-thon.
3: It is the Toyota-thon.
5: Okay.
4: Bravo.
5: Yeah. Thank you. We each got one.
3: Case in the cars last night.
6: Oh, yeah. Me and my hot rods.
3: So back to
4: your
3: Kenzie.
4: Lambo.
6: Yeah, my Lambo. You're right, Maura.
3: Boy, boy, does she know you.
6: I know. 1-1 back to Kenzie.
4: Both do. Creeper. Sorry.
3: Kenzie, when someone claims that a situation isn't over yet, they say that it's not over until who sings?
5: The fat lady.
3: The fat lady is right. Kenzie's got two. Back to Maura. When someone is exaggerating a minor issue, they are said to be creating a mountain out of what?
4: Molehill
3: is right. 2-2. Back to Kenzie. Ray Kroc is known for helping expand what fast food chain into a global enterprise?
5: Is that McDonald's?
3: That is McDonald's. If you ever see the movie The Founder, woo!
5: I do like that movie.
1: It's almost a tough watch, I gotta say.
4: we watched that in my career class. It's a tough one.
1: It is. Those poor McDonald's brothers.
6: Tough.
4: Exactly.
1: Yeah, those poor guys.
6: Wow. 3-2 back to Maura.
1: Case hasn't seen it. Maybe it'll be on the list.
6: We'll do that at some point. Yeah, absolutely.
1: It's definitely worth it. It's definitely worth it.
5: Oh, yeah. You should definitely. And it's Illinois first one. So you definitely should. Yeah.
6: Local. Hello.
1: Illinois. You know, no ketchup on a hot dog.
6: No.
1: We can't. The Pope. Maybe you're familiar with him.
6: Stop it. 3-2 is back to Maura.
1: Maura, what fast food chain marketed a meat scented cologne called Flame in 2008?
4: I want to say Burger King.
1: Burger King, Flame Broiled, and that cologne. So 3-3. Back to Kenzie. What animal's head is placed on a stick in Lord of the Flies?
4: Oh, God, I know this.
1: Oh, this is Kenzie's turn, right?
6: Yes, it is. Yes, it's Kenzie's turn.
5: You settle down, lady.
4: Hey, lady.
5: I believe a pig.
1: It's pig, yeah, piggy. Oh, boy.
5: It's been a while. The Lord of the Flies did.
1: So Kenzie's got four. Back to Maura. In the show The Office, what department does Toby work in?
4: Oh, God. Mailroom.
1: Mailroom is not right, and I'm afraid Kenzie knows The Office pretty well. Is this for the win?
6: This is for the win.
1: Oh, boy.
4: The win. Congratulations.
5: Well, we don't know. Hold on. Is it HR?
1: It's HR, so Kenzie does win.
4: Congratulations.
5: Thank you.
4: Awesome.
5: Love
4: you,
5: girl.
4: Love you best.
1: Maura, do you
5: want to? Not as much as Case.
1: No, I was going to say, Maura, do you want to say anything to Case before we...
4: Come on now.
1: You want to say anything to Case before we let you go?
4: Case, it was wonderful speaking with you this morning. I hope you have a blessed day.
6: Maura, I wish the same to you. I'm sure we'll see each other at some point in time, and it'll be absolutely electric.
4: I hope so, darling. Have a good one.
1: Again, by the baseball diamond out back by the gym.
6: Those creep baseball fields, let me tell you. When they're rocking, don't come knocking.
1: You know, you've seen Fast Times. You've seen Fast Times, Ridgemont High. Let's go to the point. The dugout. All right, so here's the good news for Maura and everybody else. In just about 3 minutes after the last dinner party, we will play God Bless the Baby. And everybody listening has a chance at these tickets for St. Vincent at Ravinia this Saturday. So 3.5 minutes away, we'll give you those tickets. Just listen for God Bless the Baby and call up 312-967-8300. 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
1: God bless the baby.
0: 312-967-8300. Call right now for St. Vincent tickets. Kenzie wanted trivia. So that's St. Vincent. She's a ridiculous guitar player playing with the Chicago Symphony Orchestra, Ravinia, this Saturday. Tickets are on sale now, but these are free, which is much better. So furnished by our great friends at Ravinia. What a night, too. Ravinia is one of the coolest places to go in the summer if you've never been. Sit out there in the lawn, bring in some sandwiches. Oh, so good. Such a unique experience. I know a lot of Chicagoans haven't been to Ravinia, so you should give it a shot and go to St. Vincent. But these are free, so call now. 312-967-8300. Coming up, very huge, in just about 13 minutes, 7:50. We have Lollapalooza tickets, a song scramble on the way. Three songs from three artists playing Friday of Lollapalooza. And you could be there if you unscramble it. That's coming up shortly at 7:50.
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16: 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If you're not a caffeine drinker, even just taking small sips of water throughout your meeting could be enough to keep you awake. Of course, you could also make a point to engage in the meeting. 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I'm Dr. Sanjay Gupta, helping you live a better life.
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In the blink of an eye, a children's hospital can go from a place you've never heard of to the place your whole world depends on. 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
3: Well, it's 7:47, so coming up after Third Eye Blind, we will have a song scramble for Lollapalooza tickets for the Friday Lollapalooza. So you figure out the song scramble. It's three songs from three artists performing that day. It's mixed up, flipped around, reversed, whatever you think. And you can figure it out. The first person to figure out calls 312-967-8300. And the first person to get it right wins those tickets. Case is on the phones and has a statement to make based on yesterday's flurry of calls that came in.
4: Everybody did great yesterday.
3: Oh.
4: I love the song scramble. I love the Lollapalooza song scramble because it's a little harder because you have to guess the artist and the song title. And the song scramble that we're about to do is for these Friday GA Lollapalooza passes, which means we're playing Friday artists in the song scramble.
3: Yep.
4: That could be the Smashing Pumpkins. That could be Julia Wolf. That could be Charlie XCX. That could be Youngblood. That could be Zara Larsson. That could be the story so far. Anybody on that Friday lineup is fair game for this song scramble. I just encourage everybody, like I did yesterday, that you do not call 312-967-8300 until you hear the song scramble. Take a guess. I'll take any guess you got. But there's three songs. I need three guesses. And it does not benefit you to call before you hear the scramble.
3: Yeah. So I put my readers on. It could even be like Whitney Whitney.
4: Oh, it could be Whitney Whitney. That's the last one on the Chicago poster for Friday.
3: That's sorry, the last Friday one there. Yeah. It could be Emmy Grace.
4: Mm-hmm.
3: I actually like her. I follow her on Instagram. She makes awesome guitar videos.
4: Is
3: she's
4: that
3: really
4: true?
3: Cool. Yeah, she's actually really... a pretty interesting artist that I just discovered now is at Lollapalooza because I put my readers on.
4: You just learned the Pumpkins are there too, right?
3: I'm not kidding. She's actually awesome.
4: Finn Wolfhard is great. Hi-Viz is great.
3: You talk about Hi-Viz all the time. You played their music for me.
4: Yeah, they're like a pissed off Oasis. They're fantastic.
3: Really good. Blue Brigada.
4: Mm-hmm.
3: Play a lot here on Q101.
4: All eligible.
3: Who's L-Y-N-Y? Kenzie?
5: Why me?
3: Because maybe you know.
5: L-Y-N-Y?
3: Am I right on that? My readers can't even get the third letter out of that. Is it L-Y-X-Y?
4: I feel like you're at the eye doctor right now.
3: Yeah, you better bump me up for those Coke bottle ones.
4: What do you think that says, Brian?
3: Is it L-Y-N-Y?
5: Mm. Yeah, that's a person that exists.
3: Oh, it's a
5: I just looked it up.
3: What do they do? How many followers they have?
5: It looks like they're not as large, let's say. Like, this YouTube video of them performing has 13,000 views, but okay. Not like a million.
3: Ugh.
5: Why? Ugh, I don't think that makes it bad. Let's see, how many followers does he have on Instagram?
3: Half the internet's dead anyway, so it doesn't really give a good gauge
5: on it. I clicked on his page and it said something went wrong.
3: Oh, boy.
5: So he has 69,000 followers.
4: 69,000 followers.
3: That's a good amount.
4: Chicago DJ.
3: Oh.
4: I would have guessed woman. Turns out guy.
5: Mm. It's a guy.
3: So EDM artist?
4: Oh, yeah.
3: Okay, so that'll be on the Perry stage.
4: Yeah, that's a world I understand.
3: Yeah,
5: I'll probably be over there. I'll touch back in with you guys.
3: I would love making an EDM song scramble to try to... It'd be so funny. Can you tell if it's forward or backwards? I don't know. All right, so coming up after Third Eye Blind, that song scramble coming up, your chance to go to Lollapalooza for the Friday Lollapalooza set. I wish

0: Brian and Kenzie on Q101. 1 year ago today, we had Stephen Jenkins in the studio. He spent about an hour with us. It's the longest interview he's ever done because he was just hanging out and having a good time. We're a good hang. Who knew? And that whole thing is on the YouTube channel of Q101. So make sure you subscribe and check out our YouTube. Has tons of content on there. But right now, let's pay attention to what's on the air and not on YouTube. That is a song scramble. Lollapalooza, Grant Park, a week from Friday. That's what these tickets are for. And from our great friends at C3 Presents, there are three songs in here from three artists performing on Friday. What you do is, if you can figure it out, the first person to figure out the songs and the artists, you call in 312-967-8300. And as soon as you figure it out in order, it's got to be in order when you call back, in case they pick up the phone and get you on the air, you will win those tickets for Friday Lollapalooza. Are you ready? Kenzie, are you ready?
1: I'm super ready.
0: Kenzie hasn't heard this yet either, so we all hear it together. I made this at 4 in the morning. Let's go. Got it?
1: I got one again.
0: All right, well, let me give another chance. So get your ears ready. Here you go. Here's okay. The song scramble. Got it now? You two or no?
1: I have one.
0: Still have one. Call 312-967-8300 when you get it. Three artists. I need the artist and the song in order. Here we go. You think it's tougher today than yesterday, Kenzie?
1: I didn't do great yesterday either. I gotta be honest.
0: You had
1: Maybe
0: one...
1: this isn't my thing.
0: It's not your jam?
1: It's not.
0: I'm gonna do it just one more time because I personally think it's a little tougher than yesterday overall to get all three. Here we go. There you go. Call right now. 312-967-8300. First person through that gets all three, the artist and the song in order, you're going to Lollapalooza.
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0: My Chemical Romance at about 8:40. We'll have a keyword for you, a chance to go see them at the Hollywood Bowl on Halloween. We'll give you that keyword coming up in the 8 o'clock hour. And we see people checking in from Evergreen Park, a whole slew checking in from Evergreen Park, trying to win these Lollapalooza tickets. But let's get to the phones, and here's the song Scramble. There's three artists in here performing on Friday, a week from Friday at Lollapalooza. And you need to talk, call back and give us the artist and the song in order at 312-967-8300. Well, Rebecca, give me those songs, and you are going to Lollapalooza. Go for it.
1: Wait, really?
0: Well, first off, you're on the air, but first, you haven't won yet.
2: You have to win.
0: So give me the three songs.
1: Sorry.
0: Yeah, give me the three songs that you think are in that song scramble, and you're going to Lollapalooza.
2: If they're right.
0: Okay, if they're right.
1: The first one is Disarmed by Smashing Pumpkins. Second one, In My Room by Julia Wolf. Last one, Zombie by Youngblood.
0: Is she right? Oh,
2: what?
0: I'm so sorry, Rebecca.
2: I thought you had that.
0: Yeah, I didn't mean to, mislead you, but you do have to get it right first to win the tickets. And let's give her one more play here. Let's see what's happening. Now, Derek, if you've got them right, you are going to Lollapalooza. What do you got?
3: I got Drowned by the Pumpkins, In My Room by Julia Wolf, and Zombie by Youngblood.
0: Is he right? Oh, Derek, I'm so sorry. So here we go one more time. Here it is. Call. And remember, everybody listening, you still have a shot. Because if no one gets it, we'll hit God Bless the Baby after we play Evanescence here. And if no one gets it, everybody listening still has a chance.
2: No, boo.
0: Well, I want someone to get it, too.
2: To get the song scramble.
0: But listen, if we can't, we can't do this all morning. We got Kenzie's Crimes coming up at 8:20. We can't do it all morning. So coming up here after Evanescence, we'll take some more calls. If not, it's God Bless the Baby, and everybody listening has a chance at these tickets for Lollapalooza. One more time, here's the song scramble. Call now, 312-967-8300.

0: Brian and Kenzie on Q101. Lollapalooza Song Scramble in full effect. We have played it, and we'll do it one more time here. And let's see if you can get it at 312-967-8300. There's three songs in here, three artists performing Friday, a week from Friday at Lollapalooza. And they're mashed up, mixed up, flipped around. If you can figure out the three songs in order, give it back to us. You are the winner of those tickets. Looking at Tyler here to check in. Tyler, ahoy. Give us those tickets, and you are going to Lollapalooza. Give us the songs, I should say, in order.
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0: Is she right?
2: Good job, Tyler.
0: You are going to Lollapalooza next Friday, where the Pumpkins will be headlining.
1: Oh, my God. And I can't believe this.
0: Who's screaming in the background?
1: My mom.
2: Oh, that's so cute.
0: Now, don't let your mom steal the tickets and use it with one of her friends. They're your tickets, okay?
1: Okay.
0: That's amazing. You're going. And, yeah, a lot of people got tripped up on the Pumpkins one. I used a different part of the song today. And that screwed up a lot of people. But you got it there. You are going to Lollapalooza. Hang on, Case. We'll give you some information, okay?
1: Awesome.
0: Okay, well, that's great. So, man, 2 days in a row. This feels good, right, Kenzie?
2: This feels good. I like getting winners.
0: I love it. I love people figuring out. It's a little bit of a challenge. So tomorrow at 7:50, we'll do it exactly the same time. We'll put the song scramble out there. And the first person to get it gets tickets for Saturday's

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2: 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You ever get that feeling when someone new moves into the neighborhood and you just know they're going to be a real...

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12: Across the country right now, at this very moment, there are probably arguments taking place about who's doing more of the housework, the homework, the shuttling of kids from this activity to that. It's true. By and large, women do more of this than men. But doesn't have to be that way. And if you and your spouse can level that playing field, it's going to make both of you and your kids happier. Psychologist Yelena Kecmanovich says this might be how you get there. As hard as it might be at first, try to think of your partner like a teammate, not an adversary. Learn how to do some of the chores your partner does to get a better understanding of how much effort something takes. And finally, take the time to acknowledge what the other person is doing, and every now and then, even express your appreciation. That'll go a long way. I'm Dr. Sanjay Gupta, helping you live a better life.
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6: Well, another edition of Kenzie's Crimes on the way, but a reminder, tomorrow at this time, 8:20, every Wednesday, we do Head to Headlines, where we take the funniest headlines of the week. There's hundreds of them. We narrow down the two, and then you vote. You decide on the content based on the headline alone. You hear which story we want us to break down. For example, last week you chose the headline, Passenger Claimed Emotional Distress After Airline Ran Out of Chicken Entrees. That's the story you chose. It was a doozy. It's on the podcast, like the entire show is. Every moment of the show is on the Brian and Kenzie podcast. You go back there, there's a feed for Kenzie's Crimes, there's a feed for Case's Movie Review, and the entire show, every second of it, is on the Brian and Kenzie podcast, including Head to Headlines. So, Kenzie's Crimes on the way after a song about Chicago.

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8: Brian and Kenzie on Q101 with another edition of Kenzie's Crimes, a deep dive into something local that's dramatic, murder mystery. And myself and Case don't know what Kenzie's bringing to the table, so we sit back and listen like you around the campfire.
9: All right, let's get right into it. So Paul and Betty Blumhorst adopted their daughter Veronica when she was just 7 months old. They already had one other adopted daughter and one biological son. So altogether, they made a beautiful family of five, with Veronica being the middle child. The couple raised their three children in the city of Mendota, Illinois, which is a really small community, especially at this time. It had about 7,000 people. And their father, Paul, said really just everybody got along and knew each other really well. The family themselves was also very close. Every summer, they would even take a trip, and the father, Paul, would kind of let the kids pick where they would go, which is really fun, especially when you're a kid. It's probably your first taste of power, is picking the family vacation.
8: Summer with hot dogs. That's my first
9: summer
8: thought.
9: Summer with hot dogs? They lived in Illinois, right?
8: Yeah, quite a few choices, but I want to make sure the best Vienna beef, you know, steamed bun hot dog.
9: At least you would have been an affordable child.
8: I mean, I know you can say any hot dog, but I definitely want something delicious and perfect.
9: Okay, well.
8: And with probably with, like, you know, then history, like Abe Lincoln or something.
9: Could you
8: like
9: imagine telling your kids, like, hey, do you want to go on vacation? Yes, hot dogs. Yes. Okay. No Mickey Mouse, got it.
8: Now, cheese fries would be good, too.
9: Well, soon enough, Paul and Betty's kids were, of course, growing up. So by September 1990, their eldest daughter, Carolyn, was married and living on her own. Their son, Todd, was in high school, and Veronica was 21 years old and working at a grocery store in Mendota, and she was still living with her parents. And luckily, this grocery store job was literally just a few blocks from where she lived. So like probably like a 2-minute drive, like a few blocks, right?
8: Mm-hmm.
9: So on September 19th, 1990, Veronica was working a shift at the grocery store, which wouldn't wrap up until 1 a.m. So it must have been one of those, you know, 24-hour ones, right? The next morning, she was supposed to take her brother, Todd, to high school because he was having some car issues. However, when Todd woke up for school, his sister Veronica was nowhere to be found. And I'm actually going to pause there, because there's a few details about this one that gave me goosebumps even while I was reading it just by myself. And I know that there's a phone call that this father wished he could have been a part of, so.
8: Okay, well, we come back. It'll be part two, the conclusion of Kenzie's Crimes, right here with Brian and Kenzie on Q101.
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0: Brian and Kenzie on Q101 with the conclusion of Kenzie's Crimes, part two of a story she started just a few moments ago. And why don't you get right into it, Kenzie?
1: Yes, so Paul and Betty had adopted their two daughters, Veronica and Carolyn, and they also had a biological son named Todd. Now, Carolyn was grown up. Veronica was still living with them and working at a grocery store down the street, and she had to shift until 1 a.m. in Mendota, where the grocery store was. And in the morning, when she was supposed to take her brother to high school, she wasn't there. So Todd called his father, Paul, when he woke up and didn't see his sister Veronica anywhere. And his dad said, listen, just drive your car. He was having car issues. That's why she was supposed to drive in the first place. I'll look at your car later tonight when I get home. You'll be fine. So Paul came home from work. Again, this is Veronica's father, around 10 a.m. He worked at a fire department, so he probably worked all night. And it was then that he began searching for his daughter, Veronica. Now, again, this is 1990, so much less phone updates than we're used to having now. So he went everywhere in their house, including the attic, but he had no luck. So he called his wife, Betty, at work and asked if she had seen Veronica after her shift last night, which again was ending at 1 a.m. His wife said that she got up at 2 a.m. that morning and noticed that the light was on outside in the garage, and she could see Veronica's car in the garage window. But she doesn't remember watching Veronica walk in the house. So after talking to his wife, Paul checked the family's detached garage and saw Veronica's blue Chevrolet. So her car was in the garage, and that made everything obviously seem normal. She'd gotten home from work. Paul then decided he was going to call his oldest daughter, Carolyn, to see if she had heard from her. But the line was busy, and that's when Jeff showed up to their house. Now, Jeff was Veronica's boyfriend at the time, and they'd been dating for a little over a year. Paul felt a little bit of relief and was like, oh, good. Did you guys, like, go out to breakfast this morning or something? And Jeff said, no, I'm here because I haven't heard from her since her shift last night either. Since his daughter Carolyn wasn't answering the phone, Paul's like, I've had enough of this. I'm driving to her house. I want to find my daughter. So he drove over there, and Carolyn also said she didn't know where Veronica was, and she was actually supposed to take her to a doctor's appointment that day, but Veronica hadn't gotten back to her. So when Paul got back home, this is what gave me goosebumps, you guys.
0: Okay.
1: The police department was at his house. Veronica had been reported as missing, but no one to this day knows who placed that missing person's call.
0: That's weird.
1: You think? So who the hell called a missing person's report on this girl when the father was the one who knew the absolute most information at the time? So the search began and everybody helped. So the Mendota Fire Department, where her father worked, Paul, they also had people coming in from out of town, the local police department, and they searched every single place that they could think of, you know, throughout this town and even outside of it. But things started to dwindle when there was seriously no clues and no leads. Paul said after a few weeks, it just stopped altogether because there was nothing. The case was actually initially in the hands of the Mendota Police Department, but now, currently, it belongs to the FBI. It is on the record that Veronica left her job at 1:05 a.m. In September of 1990. This is important because a coworker claims she saw Veronica drive off in her car. Now, she drove 4 blocks away and managed to park her car in the detached garage. She locked the driver's side door that was found locked, closed the overhead garage, and turned off the garage light and exited the detached garage. The report also adds that she never entered her home and has never been seen or heard from since.
0: Whoa.
1: So in addition to that, the FBI said none of her personal property she was carrying, including her purse, keys, and a red smock, or any of her clothing, every single item that she was known to have at that time has never been recovered or found. There was no signs of struggle at the garage or within the car, no signs of break-in, no extra footsteps in the yard, nothing like that, that or struggle that was seen. Because mind you, if somebody grabbed your daughter in the middle of the night walking from the garage to the house, you think you would have heard screams. No suspects or persons of interest have been named in Veronica's case.
0: And this is 30 years ago?
1: Over 30. Paul and Betty Blumhorst still don't have answers to what happened with their daughter. They do feel that she has probably passed away by this time, but they are hoping to this day, even maybe on someone's deathbed, that they will admit what happened so they can get some kind of closure. They're also hoping someone with any information would speak out about their daughter's disappearance to try and help, because they believe that's what their daughter would have done for somebody, saying that she always had a smile on her face and she always tried helping everybody. As of today, Veronica would have been 56 years old. Anyone with information about Veronica's case is asked to please contact the FBI Chicago field office, which is 1-800-CALL-FBI. So very simple. But you know what really freaks me out about this case? One, who in the world placed that phone call and makes you think the person who did it,
0: yeah,
1: right? Because no one else had the information that Paul had at that time. So that is very, very, very eerie. And again, this is pre-social media, things spreading or whatever. So that gives me goosebumps. What also gives me goosebumps is, did she actually park the car in the garage? If someone tried to grab you, the stuff you'd kick over, or the garage door they broke into, or the screams, somebody from a house, they lived in a neighborhood, nobody heard any of it. It gives me goosebumps wondering, somebody knew her, she worked late nights there, were they the ones that parked the car in that garage? And a side note is, she left work at 1:05. That is what a coworker said. I saw her get in the car and drive. The mother claims she woke up around 2 in the morning and saw the garage light on. That doesn't seem like a big deal, except it only takes a few minutes to get home, and the FBI reports that the garage light in the morning was turned off. I don't know anybody, especially pre-cell phone, who sits in their car for about an hour in a detached garage with nothing to do.
0: Well, I used to do that in the garage with listening to the radio, just change channels and listen to the radio.
1: But that I find to be really eerie. Was that somebody who had broken into her car and then cleaned something up and left later? They had the garage light on, like peeking out. I don't know. My hunch wonders if she was ever the one who even parked her garage, you know, her car in that garage. And that would mean it was somebody who knows her, which would make sense based on the missing person's call. If anyone has any information, please help this family get closure because it is very sad. Again, it's the FBI Chicago field office, which is 1-800-CALL-FBI. So very simple to remember.
2: Kenzie's crimes.
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0: Well, there you go. 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It's the last show of the Black Parade Tour, and you could be there. So that's coming up in just about 6 minutes. 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
11: A better life with Dr. Sanjay Gupta.
12: Even for people who fall asleep easily, staying asleep can be difficult. You wake up, your mind starts to race, you can't turn those thoughts off. Sleep experts say there are a few things you can try. Cognitive shuffling. That's when you choose a random, impersonal, non-emotional word. Then for each letter of that word, think of as many words that begin with each letter as you can before moving on to the next one. It distracts your brain from stress. It also mimics the fragmented thought patterns that usually occur as you drift off to sleep. Sensory grounding is something else. That's when you work through things you can hear, feel, see, smell, or taste. That helps you to be in the moment instead of dwelling on the past or the future. Or just do a mental walkthrough of a place you know well. Familiar but neutral imagery that can calm the brain. I'm Dr. Sanjay Gupta, helping you live a better life.
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4: Well, this is special and unique. 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Lauren will have a different keyword later on, so will Brian Phillips, and this is ours till 9 o'clock. So if you haven't done it, parade to 95819 for your chance at this really exquisite event with My Chemical Romance and Brian and Kenzie on Q101. Coming up after 7:41, we've got music entertainment news. So-

0: Brian and Kenzie on Q101 coming up in just a bit, about 10 minutes after 9 o'clock. We'll have Houndmouth tickets coming up. But first, let's get to music and entertainment news. And we're just 2 days away from Ticket Blitz Thursday. We are going to have tickets for Foo Fighters at Soldier Field the week after Lollapalooza, so coming up not too far away. And a special. So I can't remember, have we ever done this before, Ticket Blitz Thursday live?
1: Not exactly like this. We send Brian Phillips all around, but this is a new deal.
0: And he loves bars.
1: He does.
0: Loves bars. And this is one of the best bars to go to, especially in Carroll Stream, JT's Corner Tap and Eatery. So Brian Phillips, our afternoon person, will be out there live from 3 to 7 this Thursday for Ticket Blitz Thursday live. What that means is four more chances at Foo Fighters at Soldier Field. I went to their menu already. They have some of the best looking wings I've seen in a while.
1: Hit me with the menu. Do you have it pulled up?
0: Well, I don't have it pulled up right now, but yesterday I looked at it.
2: Brian,
0: I know.
1: Pull up the menu.
0: Okay.
2: How could you?
1: We'll talk about Jelly Roll's divorce in a second. Pull up the menu.
0: Yeah, the menu. Well, Jelly Roll wouldn't eat here anymore. He lost all that weight.
1: Sell out.
0: Yeah, but I'd eat here.
1: You're putting on all that weight.
0: Yeah, Jelly Roll, give me your weight. I'm good. They have these delicious ribs. They look so good. These ribs, and they have the wings are what I focused on, really, to be honest, when I first looked at them. They have, Kenzie, they have sizzling fajitas as a tap favorite.
2: I love fajitas.
0: You also love quesadillas, right?
2: I do.
0: Grilled quesadillas, melted cheese and a flour tortilla served with lettuce, tomato, jalapenos, sour cream, and salsa, $11. That's a good deal. They have the chicken fingers. I'm going to keep going through the whole menu. But I just focused on the wings because it says famous wings. Mm-hmm. So if you're in Carroll Stream at JT's Corner Tap and Eatery, I'm sure you know about these famous wings.
1: Just a few other things you failed to mention. The Wisconsin white cheddar cheese curds, the breaded pickle spears, the jumbo fried shrimp, which is what I would be ordering, the grilled skirt steak sandwich. Bunch of stuff on here. This looks fantastic.
0: Yeah, that's JT's Corner Tap and Eatery in Carroll Stream. This Thursday, Brian Phillips broadcasting live with another four chances at Foo Fighters at Soldier Field, 3 to 7. It's all brought to you by Yingling Lager and Flights Drafts. As I said, I'd never heard of that beer until I was exiled from Chicago radio and had to go to the East Coast. And when I had Yingling out there, I was like, boy, I wonder why we don't have it, you know, back over here now.
2: Yeah,
0: and now they do. Yingling is here in Chicago. It's delicious.
2: You manifested Yingling.
0: You know what? I did.
2: Thank you for your service.
0: That's right. If I did anything on my gravestone, put that.
1: You have the Yingling logo on your tombstone?
0: I manifested Yingling to get to the Midwest.
1: Wow, thank you for that.
0: It's the oldest beer in America, in Pennsylvania, so that's where it's brewed. But the Yingling Lager and Flight Drafts, $3.50 and $5 talls? That's what I'm talking about! Going to freaking Noah Kahn at Wrigley Field and paying $30 for a drink at Wrigley Field. Is everybody listening? $5 talls, that's what I'm looking for.
2: What year is it?
0: God!
2: This is insane.
0: You know what I mean when I say it says $5 talls, Case?
1: Big beer?
0: It's a bigger beer. It's a big beer.
1: I don't know. Is that a
2: tall boy?
0: That's what I'm thinking. It says tall, so I'm thinking tall boy, which is a 16-ounce beer as opposed to a 12-ounce beer. Or it could be a draft in a glass, which is a huge beer, like 22-ouncer sometimes.
2: Do you always order talls, Brian?
0: Yes.
2: Yeah.
0: Yeah, there's no reason to get
2: What's
0: a small.
2: What's the other? Is the other a short?
0: They just say, I guess, right. You just say, give me a pint. You know, so it's a pint.
2: So, wow, pint sounds big.
0: A pint is
2: smaller than a tall?
0: It is. A pint's 12 ounces. A tall is usually 16, or if it's 22 in the big glass.
2: Like a gallon?
0: Yeah.
1: It's amazing that I've heard you do math on this show, and you barely know numbers, but when it comes to beer sizes, you're like a scientist
2: the
1: all of a sudden.
2: Are just flying.
0: Friggin' Einstein over here.
1: I should note that Lisa checked in from Carroll Stream.
0: Oh.
1: She said JT's is awesome. They have an awesome chicken sandwich.
0: Oh, okay. And then the chicken sandwich game, which is highly competitive.
1: Lucrative, some might
2: highly
1: say.
2: Highly competitive?
1: Kenzie, it is. It's a really competitive field. The chicken sandwich game, that's not for the weak.
2: Is it grilled or fried? What's their chicken sandwich about?
1: Oh, God, now I got to go back to the menu to see if I can find it really quick.
2: Well, I thought Brian also had up the menu.
0: I do have up the menu, but I got sidetracked.
2: You got two menus. We can't buy the chicken sandwich.
0: You know what I got sidetracked by? At the bottom of the menu, it just says Red Bull.
1: In really big font, actually.
0: And they have, like, every kind of Red Bull flavor. I didn't know they had blueberry Red Bull.
1: Okay, so two things. They have a Southwest chicken sandwich, Kenzie, which is a grilled chicken breast, bacon, jalapenos, spicy, and mozzarella.
0: And bacon? Like
1: and bacon. And then they also have just the grilled chicken sandwich, lettuce, tomato, pickles, the classic. They're playing the hits. This Red Bull portion of the menu, Red Bull, Red Bull is sugar-free. Red Bull Red Edition, which is watermelon. Red Bull Yellow Edition, which is tropical. And Red Bull Blue, which is blueberry. Wow.
0: Yeah.
1: They're doing
2: it
1: right.
2: Is that because of the cocktails? You think they have that many? Is that why?
1: I'd figure people just want to get their wings on.
0: I'm getting like lambasted on the text line that a pint is 16 ounces.
1: Oh, you don't know anything.
0: I think they're right. I guess I just didn't know.
1: Well, how many ounces is the tall then?
0: Well, the tall boy is typically 16 ounces. No, the tall is a can, so it's 16-ounce cans. The pint actually, I guess,
2: That's when you get it from tap.
0: Now, wait a minute. Now someone's saying the pint is 16, the tall is 22 ounces. I said 22 ounces if it's a glass. But if it's the can, it's 16.
2: If it's a glass.
1: That was crazy. You dipped into that register.
0: Yeah, I said glass.
2: If it's a glass.
0: So the pint is 16 ounces, I guess, in that pint glass. And then.
2: I was going to say, I thought pints were big.
0: I just drink them. I say, give me a pint, and they say tall. I say, give me the tall. But so I assumed it was 12.
1: I know this, and this is an odd comparison to make, but we used to have a woman named Josie who worked behind the scenes here. Josie loves a pint, and those things are big. So she's putting down 16 ounces. Nick checked in on the text line. First time texter 224. He said, Brian doesn't know his beer sizes at all. A pint is 16 fluid ounces, always has been, always will be.
2: And a tall is 22. We're going to lie.
0: Wait.
2: 22.
0: Okay, 22 ounce tall if it's the glass.
1: If it's a draft.
0: I was talking about
2: it's a glass.
0: I was talking about the can,
1: that's
0: the pounder.
1: 24.
0: No, the pounder is a
1: What's
0: pound
1: a
0: is
1: a pounder? You haven't said that word until now.
2: It's what do you mean a pound is 16? So now you're wrong again.
0: So a tall is 60. If it's a tall boy, like I consider it a 16 ounce can.
1: But that's a pint.
2: That's a pint.
0: But it's
2: talls are in the 20s.
0: But if it's in a can, they used to call it a tall boy or a pounder.
2: We're getting a lot of 22 to 24 for talls.
1: You don't know anything about beer. You're a giant poser.
0: Fine. You know what? Guess what? I don't drink at all. I don't drink.
1: Well, what do you mean? What are you, a loser?
0: Oh, well, there's tall boy. The tall cans are now 24, I guess.
2: You guess based on what we're telling you from the text line?
0: Well, I'm all confused because in my...
2: No, we've gathered that. We don't think you got this.
1: Brian right now is the Zach Galifianakis hangover meme with all the numbers above his head.
0: So when I say a pint, I expect a beer glass, and I always thought it was 12, but I guess it's 16.
1: It's 16.
0: When I say tall boy, I want the pounder can, but there's a 24-ounce can now.
1: I think it's all we have. Well, it has been.
0: I bought those Bud Light Seltzer 24-ouncers at Northerly Island that cost about $30. Uh-huh. And I can't believe...
2: And what'd you call them? A pint? Were you like, I'll take that pint?
0: But I'm just curious.
1: And they're like, sir, it's a tall boy. It's more.
0: But I can't believe the talls are $5 while he's there at $3.50. I can't believe that.
2: That's going to be anywhere from 16 to 24 ounces, according to Brian.
0: It's not 1924 pricing. I mean, $5 for a tall for 24-ounce beers... I would buy a house next to that bar in Carroll Stream and live there.
1: Get on Zillow right now.
0: If anybody works at the bar.
1: That's the deal. That's the good part. That's what we're talking about. Okay. It's so good, it's hard to believe.
0: I just bought a place. I got to sell it and move to Carroll Stream?
1: You got to sell it and move to Carroll Stream.
2: Well, this is what happens when you don't do research.
1: Mm-hmm.
2: You just bought. You didn't look around. Location.
1: And you tried to move into my neighborhood in Uptown, and your big complaint, and this is real, and this is a direct quote, Brian looked at a condos in Uptown and came back to me and said, quote, there's no cool bars in that area. I can't move there. You should have looked in Carroll Stream.
0: Apparently.
1: Now, Critter checked in.
0: Oh, no. I'm really upset. I'm really upset right now because I don't know exactly what we're getting here.
1: A man named Critter checked into the text line, and he said, in the country, a tall boy is actually called the silo, and that's 24 ounces.
0: I love that.
1: That's awesome. I got to start drinking beer.
0: See, now...
2: Somebody else texted in and said, a howler is 32 ounces, and a crawler is 64.
0: That's a growler. I think they misspelled that.
2: Oh, I just trusted Rodney.
0: That's okay.
2: A howler is 32 ounces?
0: It's a growler, what I believe, unless I'm wrong on that.
1: Well, now I got to look that
2: up. Well, a howler is 32, and I said crawler, because they said, but growler is 64.
0: I don't think the howler is a thing. I think it's a growler.
1: It's a growler, and it's a 64-ounce jug that moonshine out of.
2: I thought you were saying crowler was wrong. You're saying howler's wrong?
0: Howler's wrong because it's a growler. You can go to a bar and get a growler filled up and take it home if you want to.
2: I'm going You know what? I'm going to drive. I'm a cliff.
0: Okay, so I got a brewery rep that checked in here. 16 ounces is a pint on draft. Tall on draft is 22-24. I said that the glass, if it's a glass tall, it's 22 ounces.
1: You didn't say that.
0: I did say that. Go back to the tape. It's on the podcast.
1: Whoa,
0: go back.
1: Whoa.
0: But I said the tall boy can.
1: Hey.
0: Listen.
1: Check yourself before you finish this sentence.
0: I said the can, tall boy, I thought was a pounder, meaning a 16-ounce can. If it's a tall glass, it's 22. And then the pint, I thought was 12, but I guess it's 16, which is fine because I drink a lot of pints. I guess I got more beer than I thought in my system.
2: That's not what you said.
0: I did say that about the glass. If it's a tall glass, it's 22 ounces.
2: You told me that a tall can... You said to me,
1: a tall can
2: is 16, but if you get it on draft, it's called a pint.
0: No, I said if you get it on draft, there's a tall glass that's 22 in there. We can go back to the podcast and check that if you want to make sure. But
2: cases that up, yes.
0: But I did say the pint was 12, and I was wrong about that. So
1: would you like to issue a retraction to the pint community?
0: Well...
2: And you offered an apology because apparently Howler is a thing. Everyone's texting in Howler does exist.
0: I only knew about growlers.
1: Okay, well, a howler is a smaller growler, according to Jim.
0: God.
2: Has the beer community ever considered small, medium, large, extra large?
0: Like grande,
2: yeah.
0: Latte.
2: Have we ever considered that?
0: The point is, get the JT's Corner Tap and Eatery this Thursday and try all sizes.
1: And you can tell Brian Phillips all about it because he's going to have a howler of beer, I tell you.
0: Yeah,
1: he's going to be drinking.
0: He's going to be under the tap with his mouth open.
2: What do you call that?
1: He's making a Foo Fighters tickets.
0: And they'll get Foo Fighters tickets at Soldier Field. I'm so upset. I don't know what I've been drinking for years.
1: I know.
0: But Yingling is delicious in all sizes.
1: We should have a Yingling right now.
2: A howler's half a growler. That's what I was saying. This can't be real sizing.
0: I'd never heard of a howler. I've heard of a growler. I've never heard
2: of a
0: howler.
2: And a growler. They're all real. This is happening.
0: Can we stop and just go to this bar right now?
1: Well, what we need to do, because we actually have food downstairs. I need to go get that. So we need to play a song.
2: Oh, my God. What food's here?
1: It's McDonald's breakfast. I can't wait.
2: Oh, my God.
1: I know. Brian, you need to look up the definition of all of these during the song. And we'll come back and have definitive answers.
0: Because I think people think I'm a fraud now.
1: 100%. You've blown all credibility.
2: I think you're a fraud.
0: You've seen me wasted. I drink beer.
1: Many times.
0: Yes.
1: But now I don't know
2: but
1: what you're doing.
2: But now you're just an uncultured, wasted guy.
0: Ugh.
2: Yeah.
0: That's not good.
2: Now you're just an alcoholic. You have no knowledge.
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0: If you just joined us, and we have some tickets.
1: You're lucky.
0: You have some tickets for Houndmouth in just a few minutes here, so hang on for that show. Great show at the Salt Shed. We were promoting Brian Phillips, our afternoon host, his appearance this Thursday for Ticket Blitz Thursday Live. Haven't done it like this ever before. We're sponsored by Yuengling Flight, and we'll have Foo Fighters at Soldier Field tickets. We'll have them on the air. We launched Ticket Blitz Thursday at 8 a.m. on Thursday.
2: Yes, and then Brian Phillips is going to be at a bar that we'll talk about in just a second. I want to be clear because we're getting some texts from Chesterton about confusion about what Ticket Blitz Thursday Live is. So for anybody wondering in Chesterton or anywhere else, we do Ticket Blitz on the air like we always do. Brian Phillips has bonus opportunities to win at the bar. So you can still text in the on-air keyword if you're there.
0: Yes.
2: But then you can also enter exclusive Foo Fighters drawing tickets at the bar.
1: Now, I always say, if you are invested in a ticket, it's an important ticket to you, the best thing to do is show up at one of our events. Your odds are drastically better when you're trying to win against everybody in a bar versus everybody in Chicagoland. Mm-hmm. And sometimes we have extra tickets. Things like that happen. So go in person if this is an important ticket for you.
0: Because JT's Corner Tap and Eatery and Carroll Stream can't fit 9 million people in the bar.
2: No, because
0: that's what you're competing with on the air.
2: Think about how crowded a bar can get, but then imagine everywhere else listening.
1: In Chicago.
2: Yes, yeah. The road.
0: I mean, it's a pretty good-sized bar, but they can't fit 9 million in there.
2: No, they cannot.
0: And you can also stream us while you're in the bar and text the keywords during Brian Phillips' show.
1: Double dip your cookie?
0: Totally doubled. Oh, he'll have the radio station playing in the bar anyway, broadcasting live, and he'll give out the keywords for Ticket Blitz Thursday, which we launch at 8 o'clock. So 8 and 9 on Thursday, we'll have the first two chances at Foo Fighters at Soldier Field. And I mentioned this, the great people at Yuengling Lager. I love them to death because I've been drinking this beer since I was exiled from Chicago radio in Pennsylvania.
2: That's how you got over your exile, was by drinking Yuengling.
0: I drank so much Yuengling. And then I got back to Chicago, so it was like some kind of magical potion. And now they're offering Yuengling Lager and Flight Drafts, $3.50 and $5 talls. I apparently got way confused as the person that drinks the most beer on the show. Mm-hmm. Chase doesn't drink at all. Kenzie drinks a lot of cocktails.
1: I'm more of a cocktail girly.
0: Yeah, and I drink beer. I love beer. And
1: everything else.
0: I thought $3.50 would be for the pint and $5 talls. And I associated Tall Boy with a 16-ounce can, the Pounder, we used to call those. And I did say a tall glass draft would be 22 ounces. You can go back to the tape and listen to it. Now, many people have checked in. And then howlers, growlers, and crowlers came into it. I'd never heard of a howler. I've bought a growler and a crowler before.
2: Can I ask a question?
0: Yes.
2: What did you buy a growler of? Was it moonshine?
0: No, you still get beer. The beer, like the...
1: And which is bigger? Which is bigger, a growler or a crowler?
0: The growler's the biggest at 64 ounces. Holds 4 pints, which is, that's 16 times 4,
1: wow.
0: Right? So I should have known that. Crowler is half that, 32 ounces. So, Case, you don't drink. You're drinking at the bar, you're having a good time, you're feeling good.
2: Okay, I will put myself in this hypothetical scenario. I've never

0: angry heat, does that do anything for you?
1: I mean, it will end the conversation at least.
2: And then Kenzie might say, I'm not that thirsty. And I go, okay, let's get a Crowler. It's only 32 ounces.
1: But
2: only
1: I thought the Howler was 32.
2: The Howler is a reusable 32-ounce jug. The Crowler is aluminum can filled and permanently sealed right there at the brewery's tap. So unlike the Howlers, the Crowlers are single use. The Howler, you can keep pouring the beer out of it if you want to.
1: Okay.
2: You have to finish that Crowler when you get it.
1: Okay.
2: The can, anyway. You got to throw it away.
0: That's a tough investment.
2: So that's what these all are. And I'd never heard of a Howler before. And I drink beer. I don't know why.
0: So you wouldn't start your night with a growler, which is 64. You would do that as the night's coming to an end?
2: Yeah, that's when you're going to leave and you want to drink more.
0: But what if I just wanted to leave?
2: Well, you can't leave without some beer. What are you doing? And not all bars offer this, by the way.
0: sorry, stupid question.
2: Yeah, not all bars offer it. It's typically more like with breweries, let's say.
1: Honestly, okay. I have a horrible headache right now. I just feel like I sat in class in high school. Like, I feel bad during this conversation.
0: You
1: my head hurts.
0: You know what they should have had in high school was beer class.
2: Hell yeah.
0: That would have been badass.
2: Like sociology? What's that going to get you?
0: God, nothing.
2: So the point is, make sure you join Brian Phillips at JT's Corner Tap and Eatery in Carroll Stream with Yingling and Q101, 3 to 7, for another chance every hour for Soldier Field Foo Fighters tickets the week after Lollapalooza. That's coming up. It's going to be the epic, one of the biggest shows of the year. So $3.50 and $5 talls. You figure that all out. But either way, it's delicious. Yingling, all the information at Q101.com. Now, should I give out these Houndmouth tickets now, Case?
0: Yeah, let's do it. You can have a growler at the Houndmouth show.
2: You can. The Salt Shed Fairgrounds, outside holding a growler. I don't know what you can do outside, to be honest. You got to probably buy their beer there.
0: I know you can have a beer. I know that much.
2: You can have plenty of beer there because the Goose Island Brewing is right there next door. So, Salt Shed, Houndmouth, this Saturday. From our great friends at the Salt Shed, call right now, 312-967-8300 for those tickets. I want-

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15: We've all been there, in a boring meeting, a long lecture, struggling to stay awake. No matter how hard you try, you nod off, and that is never a good look. Aside from the obvious, making sure you're getting enough sleep, there are a couple quick pick-me-ups that experts recommend before you take your seat. If you have time, you might try to squeeze in a quick nap, just a couple minutes even. That can increase your alertness. Or try to pop outside for a quick walk, get your blood and your hormones pumping, splash some cold water on your face, or grab a cup of coffee, obviously. If you're not a caffeine drinker, even just taking small sips of water throughout your meeting could be enough to keep you awake. Of course, you could also make a point to engage in the meeting. You're not likely to fall asleep while you're actually talking. I'm Dr. Sanjay Gupta, helping you live a better life.

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0: What are you taking away from today's show with Brian and Kenzie on Q101? Text in your takeaway right now, 312-967-8300. Text in your takeaway for today's show, something that was memorable to you. And normally, when you have a food drop, I'd like to take a bite on the air of the item. During Icky Thump, I ate the whole thing.
1: Mm-hmm, as did I.
0: So I have nothing for you here as far as munching on it, but because it was eaten during Icky Thump, it shows how delicious it was.
1: That says a lot, because I also devoured mine, and I was planning on taking a bite after the song, and I couldn't help myself.
0: Kenzie's egging us on to eat more because she wants to watch us eat more.
2: I do. I like watching you guys eat.
0: She's very, very...
1: ill, sick, demented, well, twisted.
2: You know, you have like things that you're into that I'm not mean about.
0: I wasn't going to say any of those things. I was going to say, like, you know, peeking in. You like to peek in on people eating. Not, I wasn't saying.
2: Yeah, I like to watch people eat.
0: Yeah,
2: and that's the worst thing about me.
1: Is that the worst thing about you?
2: I don't know. Is it? You tell me. You have a lot to say about me.
0: Let's hold off till after the show to leave that list out there.
1: We got to let Lauren come in at some point, don't we?
0: Well, the thing is, we ate these great things from McDonald's. They introduced the new honey brown butter bacon egg and cheese biscuit. Brown butter together, those two words together are some of the greatest things ever mentioned.
1: Brown and butter?
0: Brown butter. So they brown the butter. They burn the butter. Oh, brown butter is the best. So honey brown butter bacon egg and cheese biscuits available for a limited time starting today, July 21st. At participating restaurants in Chicagoland. So it has, let's go through this. It's got savory bacon, a freshly cracked egg, melty cheese, and creamy, toasty honey brown butter on a warm, freshly baked biscuit. Mmm. It was good. Icky Thump matched up nicely to it. The White Stripes playing that each bite, the drum beat, boom, boom. So the honey brown butter bacon egg and cheese biscuit is for a limited time. And Nick Karavitis, the local Chicagoland owner-operator, brought it and brought these to for the try today. So thank you very much, Nick. Appreciate that. The honey brown butter bacon egg and cheese biscuit is the perfect mix of sweet and savory. And we're excited for our customers to give it a try while here for, again, can't stress enough, for a limited time. Case, you enjoyed it?
1: I really did. It was awesome.
0: Yeah.
1: Just something different. You know, the thing with McDonald's breakfast is they got the McGriddle. They don't need anything else. They hit a grand slam, bottom of the ninth, game seven of the World Series home run with the McGriddle. But if I was ever looking to change up my order, I would change it up with this.
0: Well, some of the interesting facts about this is, so it's got honey on it, but it comes with a side of honey.
1: It does.
0: I love that, because I don't want someone else determining how much I want of something in extra flavoring like sauce. I want to determine that with condiments or add-ons. And they just give it to you without asking. That's very nice. I like that a lot. Because I'm going to probably want more honey, which I did, by the way, and dunked it in there. And then we had to Purell up our hands afterward because I got a little sticky.
2: You were sticky.
0: Yeah, I was definitely.
2: Your hands like got stuck together when you were rubbing up.
0: And what a way to go, by the way, with sticky hands.
1: Oh, God, if this was my last meal, I've went out on top.
0: Very nice. Very nice. So stop by McDonald's and get the honey brown butter bacon egg and cheese biscuit available for limited time starting today. Stop in and get something new. We'll have your yes, Case?
1: I just have to read this text from 773 that came in. They said, "Damn it, just pulled in to get a Diet Coke, and now I need this, quote, dumb sandwich."
2: Your steering wheel is going to be so sticky.
0: Well, get it. Let us know what you think. Don't forget the Diet Coke. It's Brian and Kenzie on Q1. One of your takeaways coming up after Imagine Dragons.

0: Brian and Kenzie on Q101. Lauren on the way in. She'll have another chance at My Chemical Romance in Hollywood on Halloween. Hollywood Bowl, the last date of the Black Parade Tour. Also, Papa Roach on the way. We got Weezer coming, too. So stick around. Now your takeaways from today's show. Case, what do you have?
1: Takeaway from Marshall. The hackers got in the computer, and now the milk is bad.
2: Mm. Oh.
0: Sounds like a code phrase. Kenzie, what do you got?
2: Takeaway from Carol. Howler, growler, fowler, son of a bitch.
3: Jonas, son of a bitch.
0: All right, and finally a takeaway from Trucker Mike. Case is not just the executive producer of Brian and Kenzie Morning Show. He is now a cougar magnet.
1: Mm-hmm.
0: Mm. Case, what's on the podcast?
1: It feels pretty good, by the way.
0: Does it? Yeah, I'd walk out here with your chest puffed out.
1: I love an older lady.
0: Yeah. Yeah.
1: Yeah. On the Brian and Kenzie podcast today. Bean pizza nearly made one of us stroke out this morning.
0: Oh, boy.
2: Guess which one.
1: Yeah, I've had about enough of that bean pizza. Also, we did have our first ever cougar contestant in Clash with Kenzie.
0: Mm-hmm.
1: Brian doesn't know anything about beer sizes, and it's Tuesday, so Kenzie's crimes. I was going to say Clash with Kenzie, but that's also on the podcast.
0: That cougar's got you messed up, doesn't she?
1: Cougars are the brain. I can't even think straight.
0: A whole bunch of cougars are waiting out front of NBC Tower, I think, when you get out of here.
1: God, all the proud Kenzie's crimes on the Brian and Kenzie podcast.
0: It's all there for you anytime, anywhere you want to listen.
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6: As a parent, when you send your kid off to school in the morning, you know that they're going to be learning, they're going to be spending time with their friends. But new study out of UCSF found adolescents are spending an average of 70 minutes of their school day on their phones. Now, some kids will say they need their phones to help with schoolwork, but this study found that they were spending the vast majority of their screen time on TikTok, Instagram, and Snapchat. Not really apps that you're going to be turning to for homework help. Now, the study's lead author said, "Don't blame kids for using their phones at school. Teach them how to resist them. Focus on what they'd get by putting them aside rather than what you're taking away. Explain how phones could hurt their academic performance, and also remind them of this. Nothing takes the place of real face-to-face friendships." I'm Dr. Sanjay Gupta, helping you live a better life.
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Evanescence for Jenny and Piatone. Hi, Jenny and Piatone. She said, that show, Evanescence at the Credit Union Amphitheater, what, last week? Top three of all time for Jenny and Piatone. I love that so much. Here's getting you to more concerts ASAP. We're here to help. 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
0: And we're taking Ticket Blitz Thursday live on the road this Thursday. It's a Foo Fighters Ticket Blitz Thursday with a chance to win tickets to see Foo Fighters at Soldier Field. On air every hour from 8 a.m. to 6 p.m. Then Brian Phillips will be live from JT's Corner Tap and Eatery in Carroll Stream with another chance to win every hour from 3 to 7 p.m. Come out to JT's Corner Tap and Eatery this Thursday from 3 to 7 p.m. for a chance to win a pair of tickets to see Foo Fighters at Soldier Field and enjoy some Yuengling Lager and Yuengling Flight Drafts. 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
14: Back in 2019, I made a documentary for HBO called One Nation Under Stress. And what was true then is still true now. Money and financial problems are consistently ranked as the number one cause of stress in the United States. And a brand new study out of the Mayo Clinic found that worrying about money may age the heart even faster than traditional risk factors. Unlike an acute stressor, such as a short-term work deadline or a brief illness, financial strain is often chronic and ongoing. And because money affects so many aspects of daily life, financial stress can be difficult to escape. Even so, financial stress does not mean you're doomed. Just means you need to double down on the things you know are good for heart health. Diet, exercise, sleep, and of course not smoking. I'm Dr. Sanjay Gupta, helping you live a better life.
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1: As a parent, when you send your kid off to school in the morning, you know that they're going to be learning, they're going to be spending time with their friends. But a new study out of UCSF found adolescents are spending an average of 70 minutes of their school day on their phones. Now, some kids will say they need their phones to help with schoolwork, but this study found that they were spending the vast majority of their screen time on TikTok, Instagram, and Snapchat, not really apps that you're going to be turning to for homework help. Now, the study's lead author said, "Don't blame kids for using their phones at school. Teach them how to resist them. Focus on what they'd get by putting them aside rather than what you're taking away. Explain how phones could hurt their academic performance, and also remind them of this. Nothing takes the place of real face-to-face friendships." I'm Dr. Sanjay Gupta, helping you live a better life.
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1: Of course you belong here. But maybe you weren't here when I gave the keyword to Texu on a trip for two to see My Chemical Romance at the Hollywood Bowl. And that's okay. I'll give it to you again after Lollapalooza artist Julia Wolf, as I'm building you a playlist, starting with Biba Doobie and the Marias together. This is All I Did Was Dream of You.

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Because if it's Lollapalooza, it's Q101. Lauren O'Neill. And for your chance to score a trip or two to see My Chemical Romance Halloween night at the Hollywood Bowl, if you haven't already, text the national keyword TOUR. 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
1: Hey, this is Matt Schultz from Cage the Elephant. This is our new song, Beaches in Tennessee. 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
0: Cage the Elephant's Matt Schultz on his expectations of the audiences seeing the band live.
1: I don't think I've ever really looked for anything from the audience or expected anything from the audience. Energy-wise, I've always looked at live shows as though they're a great conversation. So I think at the end of the day, just looking for a great experience, something that everyone walks away and we'll have this great memory of

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1: If you miss a moment of Brian and Kenzie in the morning, you miss a lot. Tyler, ahoy. 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
17: Even for people who fall asleep easily, staying asleep can be difficult. You wake up, your mind starts to race, you can't turn those thoughts off. Sleep experts say there are a few things you can try. Cognitive shuffling. That's when you choose a random, impersonal, non-emotional word. Then for each letter of that word, think of as many words that begin with each letter as you can before moving on to the next one. It distracts your brain from stress. It also mimics the fragmented thought patterns that usually occur as you drift off to sleep. Sensory grounding is something else. That's when you work through things you can hear, feel, see, smell, or taste. That helps you to be in the moment instead of dwelling on the past or the future. Or just do a mental walkthrough of a place you know well. Familiar but neutral imagery that can calm the brain. I'm Dr. Sanjay Gupta, helping you live a better life.
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1: 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We got a full tank of gas, half a pack of cigarettes. 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

So if you missed the big announcement, surprise, Smashing Pumpkins are playing an official Lollapalooza after show 1 week from tomorrow at The Riv. The fan presale already sold out. The general on sale starts in 10 minutes. 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And you still have about that much time to get yourself qualified to win a trip for two. See My Chemical Romance Halloween night at the Hollywood Bowl. So if you haven't already, text the national keyword TOUR, T-O-U-R, to 95819. That's TOUR, T-O-U-R, to 95819. Good luck. And Buffalo traffic jam on Q101. What are you

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0: A song quest? Do-do-do-do! 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Man, I haven't played Zelda in forever.
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0: Okay. All right, well, thank you for the call.
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0: You too. 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Anyways, it's Blur on Q101.

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11: What are the chances you are listening to this while drinking a nice hot cup of coffee? If so, don't let me stop you. For years, we've been reporting on the health benefits of coffee, and that's not going to stop today. A new study, this one out of Harvard School of Public Health, found that coffee and tea could help lower your risk of developing dementia. People who enjoyed 1 to 3 caffeinated cups a day saw the biggest impact. In addition to the caffeine, coffee contains hundreds of bioactive compounds that can influence inflammation, glucose metabolism, vascular function, and oxidative stress. It's also possible coffee drinkers might be doing other things that keep them healthy. Eating a more balanced diet, getting plenty of exercise, sleep, not smoking, or drinking too much alcohol. And finally, staying socially active. I'm Dr. Sanjay Gupta, helping you live a better life.
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17: What are the chances you are listening to this while drinking a nice hot cup of coffee? If so, don't let me stop you. For years, we've been reporting on the health benefits of coffee, and that's not going to stop today. A new study, this one out of Harvard School of Public Health, found that coffee and tea could help lower your risk of developing dementia. People who enjoyed 1 to 3 caffeinated cups a day saw the biggest impact. In addition to the caffeine, coffee contains hundreds of bioactive compounds that can influence inflammation, glucose metabolism, vascular function, and oxidative stress. It's also possible coffee drinkers might be doing other things that keep them healthy. Eating a more balanced diet, getting plenty of exercise, sleep, not smoking, or drinking too much alcohol. And finally, staying socially active. I'm Dr. Sanjay Gupta, helping you live a better life.
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0: died and you just said no. 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I'm dead.
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2: 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How are you doing?
0: Q101. Q101 is good. How are you doing, Q101?
2: I'm all right.
0: You don't sound all right. Q101 feels that you are not all right.
2: You know what?
0: What?
2: I don't know. I'm just beat the hell right now. You know what I'm saying? You know what? I just beat the hell. Q101. Can Q all good? Yeah? You know what?
0: Those moments when you're so tired that you're drunk?
2: I can't even talk.
0: You're drunk?
2: Exactly.
0: Okay.
2: I wish I was drunk. That would solve so many more problems.
0: Okay. Well, it sounds like you're driving, which you shouldn't be drunk driving.
2: No, I'm not, actually. Oh, okay. I'm sitting on the side of the road.
0: Oh.
2: Looking at two holes in the street.
0: Okay, why don't you lay down between the two holes and just take a quick cat nap? Q101 thinks that you should take
2: it. I got some cones. I'll put some cones around the holes so I don't get run over by a car.
0: There we go.
2: Just take a little cat nap.
0: Take a little cat nap. 10 minutes, you'll be good. You'll be like a new man.
2: Exactly. They say like a 10-minute cat nap is better than like 4 hours of sleep.
0: Or 10 beers.

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14: 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I'm Dr. Sanjay Gupta, helping you live a better life.
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You're going to the Cubs game tonight. Be prepared to stand. I'll tell you why after Evanescence. First, getting so many requests for this.

you're one of the gentlemen in this video that's going around, I'm going to need you to call me and walk me through it. It's Q101, Lauren O'Neill. Twins were in town at the Friendly Confines the other night. Actually, we might need to rename Friendly Confines after what happened. There's two gentlemen during the national anthem in this video. The young man in front is sitting down. The older man behind him is standing, visibly and audibly upset that the younger man is not standing during the national anthem. So what does he do? He smacks him. He physically smacks him upside the head. And the guy stands up. I don't know what's worse, not standing during the national anthem or inciting violence during it.

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15: 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Research has shown that proper hydration supports cognitive function and energy levels. At the end of the day, you want to create your very own wind-down ritual, an hour before bed, whatever that might look like for you. But again, away from screens if you can. And as you get back into bed, it's all about breathing again. 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That really works for me. I'm Dr. Sanjay Gupta, helping you live a better life.

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0: This Halloween, you can go to your friend's place for finger-shaped hot dogs and some spooky fruit punch. 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
0: I don't know if you know this, but usually the last tour stop is insane. And that's exactly what this is. 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

0: you miss a moment of Brian and Kenzie in the morning, you miss a lot. Tyler, ahoy. 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
0: Is she right? You are going to Lollapalooza next Friday, where the Pumpkins will be headlining.
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19: 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Before you race to the coffee machine, drink a big glass of water. 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Research has shown that proper hydration supports cognitive function and energy levels. At the end of the day, you want to create your very own wind-down ritual, an hour before bed, whatever that might look like for you. But again, away from screens if you can. And as you get back into bed, it's all about breathing again. 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That really works for me. I'm Dr. Sanjay Gupta, helping you live a better life.

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1: Across the country right now, at this very moment, there are probably arguments taking place about who's doing more of the housework, the homework, the shuttling of kids from this activity to that. It's true. By and large, women do more of this than men. But doesn't have to be that way. And if you and your spouse can level that playing field, it's going to make both of you and your kids happier. Psychologist Yelena Kecmanovich says this might be how you get there. As hard as it might be at first, try to think of your partner like a teammate, not an adversary. Learn how to do some of the chores your partner does to get a better understanding of how much effort something takes. And finally, take the time to acknowledge what the other person is doing, and every now and then, even express your appreciation. That'll go a long way. I'm Dr. Sanjay Gupta, helping you live a better life.
2: EG presents
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4: Hey, this is Matt Schultz from Cage the Elephant. This is our new song, Beaches in Tennessee. It's Your Music Plus.
3: Cage the Elephant's Matt Schultz on the first impression he wants people to have to their new music.
4: There's no particular first impression that I want people to have. I think that with this record, we definitely wanted it to feel more like the band is live. Never really been able to capture that in the studio, and so if there was something that I was hoping people would feel is just the fact of the live presence.

You're so busy slapping people at Wrigley Field for not standing during the national anthem that you missed the keyword to text and win a trip for two to see My Chemical Romance at the Hollywood Bowl. Oh, that was just that other guy the other night. Yeah. Don't worry, I'll give you that keyword again after Alanis Morissette is in Building You a Playlist, starting with new music from Noah Kahan, who was just at Wrigley Field. As far as I know, he didn't slap anybody. Here's Doors. I grew-

0: There's a lot of discussion about the ideal temperature to set the air conditioning. If those utilities are included, you better bet the thermostat is at 68. If I'm flipping the bill, it's 80 and a wet rag.
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0: surfing naked on top of a moving train. 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

So three doors down from where I live, there are these two big dogs that I have to keep my dog away from those two big dogs because when he sees those two big dogs from three doors down, he loses it. I have to, like, hide him behind cars and walk this way, buddy. They're not over there, those two big dogs three doors down, right? Kelly and Brookfield. Hey, Kelly and Brookfield. Happy Tuesday. 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
15: Now seems as good a time as any to remind you, you don't always have to take healthy habits to the extreme. Not only are you unlikely to stick with something that's difficult, even if you can keep it up, it's probably going to be to the detriment of something else. And chances are that something else is more important. So if you're on a quest to improve your health, I promise the basics are going to take you much further. I'm talking about diet, try and be as plant-based as possible, exercise, meaning multiple rounds of cardio and strength training, and sleep. For most people, 7 to 9 hours a night. I'd like to think of these things as sort of a three-legged stool, right? If you're not doing any one of them, it's really hard to keep balanced with the others. The key here is you don't have to strive for perfection. Doing anything is going to be better than nothing. I'm Dr. Sanjay Gupta, helping you live a better life.
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So Blink-182, for the 25th anniversary of the Take Off Your Pants and Jacket album, are teaming up with Pac-Man, the game, for limited edition merch that will be available at Comic-Con this weekend in San Diego. I'm sure that'll make everybody happy. It's Q101 and Hold Me in the Dark for Miles Smith. We-

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15: Even for people who fall asleep easily, staying asleep can be difficult. You wake up, your mind starts to race, you can't turn those thoughts off. Sleep experts say there are a few things you can try. Cognitive shuffling. That's when you choose a random, impersonal, non-emotional word. Then for each letter of that word, think of as many words that begin with each letter as you can before moving on to the next one. It distracts your brain from stress. It also mimics the fragmented thought patterns that usually occur as you drift off to sleep. Sensory grounding is something else. That's when you work through things you can hear, feel, see, smell, or taste. That helps you to be in the moment instead of dwelling on the past or the future. Or just do a mental walkthrough of a place you know well. Familiar but neutral imagery that can calm the brain. I'm Dr. Sanjay Gupta, helping you live a better life.
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So Interpol are releasing a new album. This Mirror Weighs a Ton will be out August 28th. They play the Salt Shed in October as well. 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

So I got an email alert from Hulu saying that I might like Nirvana with two N's, the band of the show The Movie, which is a film from some Canadian filmmakers that's coming to Hulu soon, and I might like it because I like Nirvana and Canadian things, apparently. Mark from Addison, do you agree? Mark from Addison, should I watch Nirvana, the band of the show The Movie? Your thoughts, please. Mark from Addison. 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

So Foo Fighters are playing Soldier Field coming up August 8th with Queens of the Stone Age. And all day Thursday here for Ticket Blitz. 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And Thursday afternoon, I'm broadcasting from JT's Corner, Tevin Eatery, and Carol Stream, with more chances for you to win Foo Fighters tickets there at JT's Corner, Tevin Eatery, and Carol Stream Thursday afternoon, 3 to 7, Cheers, Yingling, Flight. 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

Tomorrow morning at 7:50 with Brian and Kenzie on Q101, another Lala song scramble for Lala tickets. We play three songs from three artists playing Lollapalooza. 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

0: This Halloween, the fabulous Killjoys besiege the Hollywood Bowl for My Chemical Romance's final U.S. stop on the Black Parade 2026 tour. 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

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You'll get it in one, two, three songs or now. Like 12 minutes, just after 5 o'clock. 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
0: Cheers to you, Eddie. 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
1: 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I mean, that would be nuts. It's the dream.

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22: A better life with Dr. Sanjay Gupta.
23: What are the chances you are listening to this while drinking a nice hot cup of coffee? If so, don't let me stop you. For years, we've been reporting on the health benefits of coffee, and that's not going to stop today. A new study, this one out of Harvard School of Public Health, found that coffee and tea could help lower your risk of developing dementia. People who enjoyed 1 to 3 caffeinated cups a day saw the biggest impact. In addition to the caffeine, coffee contains hundreds of bioactive compounds that can influence inflammation, glucose metabolism, vascular function, and oxidative stress. It's also possible coffee drinkers might be doing other things that keep them healthy. Eating a more balanced diet, getting plenty of exercise, sleep, not smoking, or drinking too much alcohol. And finally, staying socially active. I'm Dr. Sanjay Gupta, helping you live a better life.
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the Red Hot Chili Peppers. So coming up for the History of Alternative Daily at 6 o'clock. Super cool tune from the 80s. Ska two-tone band. The song has been covered a bunch over the years. And the second song, another great tune from the 90s. A band who are in town tomorrow night to play a show. So those two after Turnstile on Q1.

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2: And now, the English beat, or the beat as they're known in the UK, or that ska two-tone sound in the early 80s, Dave Wakeling, the late Rankin Roger and company, the English beat, or the beat. And this song has been in a bunch of movies over the years. Eddie Vedder covered it for the Bear episode a couple seasons ago. Even Harvey Danger covered it in the late 90s as well. The English beat and Save It For Later. The history of alternatives.

0: Cut Your Hair is from Pavement. Their Crooked Rain album from 94, Stephen Malcolmus and the band Pavement. I saw them for the first time at Riot Fest a few years ago. And over the weekend at Burger Fest in Roscoe Village, I saw two different people in two different Pavement shirts. That was pretty cool over the weekend. Kim in Buffalo Grove. Yeah, Kim in Buffalo Grove, Pavement tomorrow night at the Salt Shed with Nap Eyes tomorrow night. Go see Pavement tomorrow night at the Salt Shed.
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11: What are the chances you are listening to this while drinking a nice hot cup of coffee? If so, don't let me stop you. For years, we've been reporting on the health benefits of coffee, and that's not going to stop today. A new study, this one out of Harvard School of Public Health, found that coffee and tea could help lower your risk of developing dementia. People who enjoyed 1 to 3 caffeinated cups a day saw the biggest impact. In addition to the caffeine, coffee contains hundreds of bioactive compounds that can influence inflammation, glucose metabolism, vascular function, and oxidative stress. It's also possible coffee drinkers might be doing other things that keep them healthy. Eating a more balanced diet, getting plenty of exercise, sleep, not smoking, or drinking too much alcohol. And finally, staying socially active. I'm Dr. Sanjay Gupta, helping you live a better life.
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1: 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Just play the game one way. You hit a ball in the gap, run. 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

It's a Modest Mouse back with a new album, An Eraser and a Maze. That's out for Modest Mouse. They're here in a few weeks playing the Salt Shed August 12th. Modest Mouse. They're on Q101 now with Picking Dragons' Pockets.

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8: Across the country right now, at this very moment, there are probably arguments taking place about who's doing more of the housework, the homework, the shuttling of kids from this activity to that. It's true. By and large, women do more of this than men. But doesn't have to be that way. And if you and your spouse can level that playing field, it's going to make both of you and your kids happier. Psychologist Yelena Kecmanovich says this might be how you get there. As hard as it might be at first, try to think of your partner like a teammate, not an adversary. Learn how to do some of the chores your partner does to get a better understanding of how much effort something takes. And finally, take the time to acknowledge what the other person is doing. And every now and then, even express your appreciation. That'll go a long way. I'm Dr. Sanjay Gupta, helping you live a better life.
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0: A Better Life with Dr. Sanjay Gupta.
14: If you're looking to get stronger, you don't necessarily need a bunch of heavy weights to do that, at least not to start. Body weight workouts, when you do them the right way, can be really effective. Strength and conditioning specialist Dana Santis told us, with body weight training, you create progressive overload by changing joint angles, adding instability, or choosing more challenging variations of the same exercise. Two other factors driving progressive overload are time under tension and muscular fatigue. That means the amount of time your muscles are engaged during a movement, the slower the movement, the harder it will be until you reach the point where you can't do another rep with good form. You want to stop before you collapse. Also, remember this, pay attention to your breath. So important. Breathe out when you exert force. I'm Dr. Sanjay Gupta, helping you live a better life.
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